0: least 111 people have been killed after a powerful 7.4 magnitude earthquake struck Western Colombia on Monday morning, prompting the country's new president to declare a national disaster. Colombia's Geological Service says the quake, centered in the department of Choco, roughly 150 miles west of Bogota, was the strongest recorded in the country in a decade. In the city of Cali, at least 20 buildings have collapsed, with people still trapped under the rubble. Seven airports across western Colombia have suspended services. The army has deployed five platoons of rescue soldiers to the worst-hit areas. Nick Harper reports.
1: The earthquake happened in the western part of the country, rocking buildings, toppling some, and trapping people inside. You could also see in videos posted on social media debris raining down from some of those buildings that were hit during the earthquake, the strongest recorded in the country in decades, with the epicenter in San Jose del Palma, about 240 kilometres from the capital, Bogotá.
0: Officials are warning fines of more than $300 a day will apply to those who don't fill out their census. Data from the 66-question survey is used to provide a snapshot of the country's makeup. Assistant Treasury Minister Andrew Lee says everyone needs to fill out the form.
2: But for those who aren't able for one reason or another to complete it, we'd encourage them to do it as soon as possible afterwards. You can, of course, already fill out the census, so if you want to do it in the morning rather than the evening, that's totally fine too.
0: Interest rates are expected to stay on hold at 4.35% when the Reserve Bank Board meets today. But a leading economist is warning the official cash rate needs to be higher, as Air News' Sarah Patterson reports.
3: Should the RBA leave the cash rate on hold today, households the nation over who've been hit with three rate hikes already this year will breathe a sigh of relief. But according to EQ Economics Managing Director Warren Hogan, it needs to go up. Otherwise, Australia risks an economic crisis. Hogan believes the RBA has been too kind, telling Newswire the Reserve Bank's so-called economic experiment of keeping interest rates lower than the rest of the developed world has failed to tame inflation. Sarah Patterson, Air News.
0: Four flights from Melbourne have been cancelled as strong winds affect operations at Sydney Airport today. Travellers being told to check the status of their flight with their airline before heading to the airport. A new survey has found coral cover on the Great Barrier Reef is at near record levels. Air News' Lee Harrison has more.
4: The Australian Institute of Marine Sciences annual survey found coral cover along all three regions of the reef increased slightly or remained at similar levels from last year. Only 16% of reefs surveyed showed a decline in coral cover. The Institute says while the reef experienced a summer of above average sea temperatures, late summer monsoon activity likely limited the extent of bleaching last summer. But warns while the reef is showing resilience, its capacity to recover is limited. Lee Harrison, Air News.
0: The Australian dollar is buying 70.5 US cents. This is Air National News. In cricket, Jake Weatherall admits he'll have to score runs in the two tests against Bangladesh, which start on Thursday. The opening batsman looking to lock in his place at the top of the Aussie batting order. In AFL news, St Kilda's final hopes have been dealt a blow, with Nasio Anganin-Millera and Mason Wood ruled out for the rest of the season. Liam Ryan and Tom De Koning are both under an injury cloud. The Saints need to win their remaining two games to be a chance of making the top 10. And the West Coast Eagles season will be over in a couple of weeks, and they're determined to get back on the winners' list. Defender Brandon Stasevich says there's still a lot of self-belief in the squad.
5: Another win in the column does a lot to that and get the boys in some good spirits heading into off-season, pre-season. So, yeah, we try to still win the last two games of the year for sure.
0: In rugby league, the Cronulla Sharks aren't losing confidence ahead of the finals, despite their upset loss to the last-place Dragons. Cronulla's five-game winning streak stopped in its tracks in their local derby. Halfback Nico Hines says they'll take lessons from the loss, but it won't hurt their belief.
6: A bit of a hiccup, but we're not going to lose that confidence just because of one game. We're going to get back to training tomorrow, work hard, and just have a look at what we've done the last 6 to 8 weeks. Then there's no reason why we have to lose that confidence just because of one game.
0: And swimmer Cam McAvoy is reflecting on his achievements at the Commonwealth Games. Now he's back on home soil. McAvoy smashed the previous game's record in winning the 50-metre freestyle in 20.97 seconds. He says he's ticked all his goals following the Tokyo Olympics. Australian Independent Radio News. What?

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2: 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It is 5.5 minutes past eight, Capital 101.7 FM and Capital Digital. Good morning. Welcome to Capital Breakfast. Looking at the weather for today, we're after a partly cloudy day. Areas of frost around the hills in the early morning and a slight chance of a shower in the northwest. The maximum today is 17. For tomorrow, Wednesday, mostly sunny day. Minimum tonight of 5 and a maximum tomorrow of 19. 4.9 in Perth at 6 minutes past eight. 98% humidity, the wind from the northeast at 6 kilometres per hour, and the barometric pressure 1024.5. Our minimum this morning came at 11 minutes to 7, and that was 2.5. And since 9 o'clock yesterday, well, this morning, yesterday morning, 16.4 millimetres. 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Like to say good morning to Debbie. And says good morning, enjoying the music. And we played her favourite song. We'll have to find out what that is and not play it again. Obviously, the Engelbert Humperdinck one, least basic Claire de Bell size. Good on you, Debbie. Thank you for your phone call. 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

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The song we heard before that was Bulama Kanka and Home Among the Gum Trees. 14 past 8. The Melville Community Men's Shed provides opportunities for men, women and young people over the age of 18 to apply for membership. Membership enables everyone to work their own projects, join a team of working on the shed activities and tasks, or just share time, recreation and fellowship with other members. The shed is located at Unit 1, number 12 Hayden Court, Myerie, and is open Monday to Friday, 9 a.m. to 4 p.m. For further information, call Bruce 0456 377 898. 0456 377 898.

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That's UB40 and Kingston Town. And before that, the Valentines with Every Day I Have to Cry Some. It is 28 minutes past 8. 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And Tony and Denise of Harrisdale. Hi, you folks. How are you? 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And hope you're in for a good day. It is 28 minutes past 8. 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

That's Creedence Clearwater Revival and Down on the Corner. And before that, Kingston Town came from UB40. It's 29 to 9, Capital 101.7 FM and Capital Digital. And Tony and Denise of Horrisdale. Hello, Tony and Denise. Thank you for the phone call. Enjoying the music this morning. Here's Fossil Rock.

That's Brian Davies and Tell the Other Guy. And we also heard from Rick Selby and Fossil Rock and Hey Good Looking. You're on Capital 101.7 FM and Capital Digital, 24 minutes to 9. Here's Elvis Presley with a Gordon Lightfoot song.

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2: Just heard from the Beatles and Get Back, and we also heard Elvis Presley, Early Morning Rain, a song written by Gordon Lightfoot. It is 18 to 9, Capital 101.7 FM and Capital Digital, and Morris and Sue of Canning Vale, loving the music. Thank you very much for your phone call, and well, keep on listening, it's more to come. Here are the Beach Boys.

That's Bob Seger and that old-time rock and roll. And also heard the Beach Boys. I can hear music. It's shooting up 7.4 degrees in Perth at present after a minimum this morning of 2.5. Here's Peter, Paul and Mary leaving on a jet plane.

Ava and Emmons in the year 2525. Also heard Susie Quattro, If You Can't Give Me Love. Susie Quattro on her way back to Perth in a couple of months' time. Coming up to 9 o'clock. Time for me to get out of here. Thank you all very much for your company, your phone calls, and thank you to Alan for getting up early this morning and producing for me. Bill Willisie up next. I'll be back Monday for Cruisin'. Thanks for your company. Bye for now.

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1: Hello there, I'm Sean Bindley. An independent MP believes the Prime Minister should offer a personal apology to the Japanese Prime Minister over a joke made on a podcast. Correspondence between Japan and the PM's department in July stated no action would be taken over the comments about melons and had suggested it had been the subject of sensationalised reporting. Monique Ryan says an honest apology is the right thing to do.
2: If I was the PM, I'd pick up the phone to the Japanese Prime Minister and apologise to her on this one.
1: The Reserve Bank Board will announce its next interest rate move today. Most economists believe rates will stay on hold at 4.35%. Westpac is the latest major lender to report a fall in mortgage applications. Opposition leader Angus Taylor says the government's budget measures are sapping confidence.
3: Interest rates are too high for hard-working Australians.

0: And we see people with a mortgage paying over $30,000 more than they were before Labor came to power. Interest rates are too high, and that's because inflation is too high.
1: More than 100 people are dead, and at least 20 buildings have collapsed after a powerful earthquake hit Colombia. A massive response is underway to free those trapped under the rubble after the 7.4 magnitude tremor struck in the country's west. Leaders of El Salvador and Ecuador have pledged rescuers and specialist dogs to aid in the response. International Crisis Group's Gladys Gonzalez is in Colombia. She told CNN her emergency responders have been quick to act.
2: Authorities have moved very fast to see and evaluate the damages so far. And so I think the response has been very quick. And they are a very solid institution that are in charge of crisis management and attempting these sort of disasters.
1: Iran's deputy parliament speaker said on Monday that the U.S. has accepted there is no military solution to reopening the Strait of Hormuz as oil prices rose above $84 a barrel. The U.S. president told the website Axios on Sunday that Washington is now only semi-negotiating with Tehran, describing the standoff as a chess game. Nick Harper has more from Washington.
3: He said it's like a chess game. So Donald Trump is now the chief strategist, all of this marking a shift in direction from the United States, away from military action, and more towards the waiting game of putting the economic pressure on Tehran.
1: Delays are expected at Sydney Airport today, with strong winds affecting operations. Travellers are being told to check the status of their flight with their airlines before they head to the airport. Dentists are gathering at Parliament House in Canberra today, calling for a national oral health plan. Data shows one in three adults has untreated tooth decay. 2 million Australians are not getting dental care due to the costs associated. The Dental Association's Dr. Chris Sanzaro says a national plan has been delayed repeatedly.
4: We're calling on MPs from across the country to ensure that their constituents' voices are heard and that the Health Minister prioritises the release of the National Oral Health Plan and improves access to dental care.
1: And car insurance companies are under pressure to explain what's driving sharp increases in premiums. Jack Fenwick explains.
5: A review by the corporate regulator has found prices soared far beyond inflation in 2025. ASIC looked at 8 insurance brands under 5 insurers, which collectively make up nearly 3/4 of the market, finding car insurance premiums increased by 8% in the year to July 2025. Premiums already grew more than 42% between 2019 and 2024.
1: This is Air National News. The Australian cricket team say they're not underestimating Bangladesh ahead of Thursday's first test in Darwin, despite the tourists' disastrous warm-up match. Bangladesh were rolled for just 54 in their second innings, losing to a Cricket Australia 11 by an innings and 38 runs. Opening batter Travis Head, though, says players don't always get up for tour matches.
6: I've played in some pretty poor ones over the years as well, and they're always a challenge because you've got your mind probably elsewhere, in most sense.
1: In AFL, it's back to business for the Crows today after Taylor Walker announced his retirement. The coaching staff now have to decide whether to play him in Friday night's clash in Perth against Fremantle or rest him ahead of the final home and away game of the season against GWS. Dockers coach Justin Longmuir says his side is desperate to bounce back following their narrow loss to Melbourne at the MCG on Saturday. Freo have lost only 3 games this season. And with the Crows looming on Friday night, Longmuir says he's expecting a response.
7: Oh, we need to bounce back. And not necessarily because we lost the game. It's just some areas of the game that we weren't happy with on the weekend.
1: Geelong will submit their response to the AFL's Please Explain for the handling of the concussion waiver scandal this afternoon. The league has sent a final warning memo to all club chief executives in hopes of avoiding more cases. Meanwhile, Geelong assistant coach Nathan Buckley told Fox Footy the player at the centre of the scandal, Jake Colajasny, has had a tough week.
8: We were briefing on Friday and everything was still sort of coming to pass at that point, and it's fair to say he was pretty rattled at the time.
1: Australian Independent Radio News.
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11: 8 degrees downtown in the city at the moment after a very chilly 2.5 at 10 to 7 this morning, and heading to a forecast maximum of 17 and partly cloudy. So from 8 to 17, partly cloudy, that's the forecast. Minimum tonight, 5, and tomorrow, mostly sunny and 19. And round to Thursday, after another minimum of 5, we have another 19 degrees and sunny. And the weather looks better and better as the week goes on and on. Welcome to Capital Mornings.

0: everyone, good morning, and welcome to Capital Mornings. I'm Bill Willacy. Today I'm here with Stephen Lawrence. In fact, his phone number is 9364-9888. He's looking after the front desk this morning. And you can send a text to 0491-866-22. The program Capital Mornings is music with some news here and there and some announcements. But just between you, me and Steve, we've got lots of music lined up. Of course.
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0: Big thank you to Neville Limpus for today's very nice Capital Breakfast program. And a big thank you to Alan Vogue, who got up early, but it's not... apparently, Alan was telling me, he gets up at about a past three every day. My goodness. Little trooper is Alan anyway. And let's you, me and Steve get underway with Connie Francis. And don't break the heart that loves you.

0: other records, Cliff Richard had, which was very popular in Perth, more popular in Perth than anywhere else. Cliff Richard, I'll come running.
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0: Taking you back to where before you were born, probably, with a little track from 1950. Popular in Australia anyway, I know. The vocalist is Russ Morgan, and it's his orchestra, and they want Lucy to put her shoes on.

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Put your shoes on, Lucy, 'cause you're here in old New York. You'll get by all righty if you let 'em hear you talk.

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They would have no idea what that is. That is, in fact, a typewriter. The typewriter is what it's called, and it's Leroy Anderson and his Pops Concert Orchestra. Now, while we're in this mood, way back then, how about Al Jolson? Al Jolson. And quite a famous song, Swanee. That's Swanee.

0: Tallahassee, capital of Florida. The girl singer is Dinah Shore, and the gentleman singing along with her is Woody Herman. And all of that was on your Capital Morning program.
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0: The Crickets.

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0: Mia, David Whitfield with Mantovani and his orchestra, and a lovely girl's chorus. I'm sure the girls were lovely, but I was trying to say that the chorus was making a lovely, lovely, lovely chorus. All right, how do I get out of this? I brought my time machine with me. I can get out of this. I'm jumping in my time machine. You can come with me. Why don't you come with me on my time machine? All right, squeezing in. Good. Okay. Shut the door if you wouldn't mind. Excellent. Now I'm going to punch in 80. Push the button. And where have we landed? We've landed 80 years ago in the city of Perth. Let's hop out and look around and have a look. It's the second week of August, 1946. Up to the 17th of August, we'll look. The weather in Perth has been good all week in the city. The Prime Minister, Ben Chifley, has arrived in Perth on Monday night after catching a delayed plane. And he's here for a visit. He was welcomed by the Premier, Mr. Frank Wise. The Prime Minister then later made a public address at the Perth Town Hall on Wednesday evening at 8 p.m, well attended. Later in the week, he flew to Busselton, met workers down there on Friday, and then he left on the weekend. The arbitration court this week has ordered a uniform entitlement for 2 weeks annual leave on full pay to be paid on all workers with union affiliations. 2 weeks leave, that was the first time we've had that on full pay. On Monday, a man was charged with running a common betting house, and he's fined £75. He had a defence. He pleaded not guilty, saying that he was in a paddock at the time he was taking bets, not in a house, so he couldn't be charged with running a common betting house. But Magistrate Reed in the Fremantle Police Courts rejected that argument and fined him £70 anyway. The licensee of the Shenton Park Hotel is fined £20 for allowing betting on the premises. It was the law back then that betting could only occur at the racetrack. Round at Bowen's, they have a sale of the newest ladies' tweed coats from £8, 10 shillings, plus 14 coupons. That £8, 10 shillings is roughly $750 today. Clothes were expensive. 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Woolworths, the Perth store only, will give you a dozen scones for sixpence. That's about $2.20 for a dozen scones. Food is not expensive back in 1946. R.G. Evans, the store at 106 Barrack Street, has the big tricycles for 68 shillings and 11 pence. That's about $300. At the pictures, let's go down to the Piccadilly, and it's showing So Goes My Love, So Goes My Love, a romance you will always remember. Stars Myrna Loy and Don Amici. On the wireless, radio station 6 p.m. on Thursday at 8:30. It's Hi Ho Everybody, Jack Davies Casting Bureau. Sponsored by Masters Dairy of Hollywood. Had a dairy out there in Hollywood at those days. That's followed, Jack Davies is followed at 9 p.m. by Sports Parade. And that's sponsored by Michaelides, famous name back then, still is famous name, the Michaelides family. Now, while I am here, I'm going to stop in at a record store. There's a record bar in Bowens, and there's Nicholson's round on Barrack Street. I'll pick up two records and bring them back to this day. The first, I have brought them back, and they're on the turntable now, ready to spin. Popular in July, August 1946. So right in this period that we've travelled. Bing Crosby and Judy Garland is the first of them, and that song is called Yatta Yatta Yakata. Okay, they'll pronounce it better than me. And then we've got Benny Goodman.
1: Love your skimmer, Judy. Where did you grab it?
2: My hat? Yes. Oh, Bing, how nice of you to ask me that, because there's a very interesting story connected with this hat. There really is. I was walking down the street the other day, ran into Middleton Palmer. You know Middleton Palmer. He's a very dear friend of mine. Well,
1: how
2: we walked around the corner, went past this little millinery shop, and she looked in the window, saw my hat, said, "That is for you." I went in, the sales lady put on my head, and I thought it was a little maid's
1: name,
2: but...
1: When I got my arm around you, and we're going for a walk, must you yatta-ta, yatta-ta, yatta-ta, yatta-ta, talk, talk, talk. When we're sitting close together in a cozy taxi cab, must you yatta-ta, yatta-ta, yatta-ta, yatta-ta, gab, gab, gab. Aristotle, mathematics, economics, antique chairs, the classics, the comics. Darling, who cares? There's a brand new moon this evening, and the weather should be fine. If you yatta-ta, yatta-ta, yatta-ta, yatta-ta, same old line, I'll politely close your lips with mine.
2: How's your golf,
1: Bing? My golf? Oh, I'm really moving that ball out there. Striking it a ton. I had a 69 Sunday. Should have been a 65. Terrific wind blowing. Couldn't drop a single putt. It was murder.
2: Oh, I lost my head with this question.
1: And, of course, the equipment, you can't get any golf balls anymore. The actors are hoarding them all. And the caddies, they want an annuity for 18 holes. You got to take an option on one to be sure you'll show up. Sorry.

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1: What do you mean, the same old line? You asked me about my hat. Well, you've been standing there for an hour and a half talking your fat head off about golf. You didn't even let me finish my story. The least you could do was let me tell you what the sales lady told us. Oh, now, Finley,

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Very popular record in August of 1946.

0: digital where the time is 10 a.m.
1: Hello there, I'm Sean Bindley. UNICEF and other aid agencies are deploying assistance amidst the desperate search for survivors following a 7.4 magnitude earthquake in Colombia. At least 110 people are dead and a state of emergency has been declared following the large tremor which was felt across a wide area. UNICEF Australia's Anita Quigley says their staff are safe and ready to assist.
2: We've got a substantial staff that work there. We know that they've all been accounted for and are safe. But UNICEF in Colombia is currently working with authorities to assess the impact and needs for children and families.
1: The Reserve Bank is expected to keep interest rates on hold when the board hands down its decision this afternoon. The official cash rate is likely to stay at 4.35%. Major lenders are reporting fewer people are applying for loans. Nationals leader Matt Canavan, though, claims government policy is damaging confidence.
3: The Australian government should not be adding to uncertainty, especially at a time of such geopolitical instability. And that's exactly what this government has done since its budget in the last sitting period. That is still reverberating through property markets, auction markets, the finance sector.
1: The Victorian Premier has pushed back the start date for work from home from September 1 until July next year. The bill was to be debated later this week, but has now been removed from the parliamentary agenda. The Premier says they'll now continue consultations regarding the proposed laws. The Queensland Attorney General says work is underway to expand breach, bail, go-to-jail laws to include adult offenders. Currently, the legislation only applies to youths. However, there are renewed calls to expand the reforms following a fatal crash in Cairns, where the driver was allegedly on bail. Deb Frecklington says she's actively looking at what needs to be done.
4: Looking at the consequences of it, not just for juveniles, but for adults as well. It is important that we do it. We have to get it right.
1: The

0: first flight of the morning has taken off from Perth's emergency aircraft hub after the runway was forced to shut down overnight due to a lightning strike. Most of the cables to the lighting on the Jandakot Airport runway and taxi areas was damaged during yesterday's wild weather. Crews rushed to set up a temporary solution. The Royal Flying Doctor Service says their operations haven't been impacted. Work is still being undertaken to repair the permanent infrastructure before this evening. The latest Australian census is due to be filled out this evening, with fines of more than $300 a day possible if it isn't. The compulsory survey provides the government with a broad data set which informs policy and investment. Curtin University Associate Professor Todd Jones says migration statistics will be particularly interesting.
1: This is the great thing about the census, is that it tells us who's coming into the country, but also tells us where people are moving around within the cities as well. So it's an incredible data set for understanding migration and movement in Australia.
0: And two teenagers have been arrested following a shooting and police chase in Sydney's southwest. Police were called to shots being fired at Eagle Vale, later attempting to stop a suspected stolen vehicle nearby. The chase ended when the car crashed into a tree and three people ran off. Two boys, aged 15 and 17, are now in custody. This is Air National News. To the NRL, where legend Josh Morris has blasted calls for the NRL to introduce a third-place playoff. The idea is designed to provide more content for fans and broadcasters in Grand Final week. Morris not holding back.
2: It's probably one of the silliest ideas I've ever heard. You can't tell me players are going to go out there and give it their all. You cannot tell me after they've been knocked out. If you're not first, you're last.
0: Meanwhile, Morris believes Brian To'o's move to the PNG Chiefs in 2028 is the right decision for both he and the Panthers. The flying winger will leave Penrith, having been a staple of their side during the run of four straight premierships. Morris says it's a sensible business decision from both To'o and the club.
2: I think they're happy for him to go and get the money that he's deserved, and it also frees up cash for them to re-sign some of their premiership players, and if they want to hold on to them as well.
0: The AFL has sent a league-wide memo to all club chief executives in the hope of avoiding more instances of Geelong's concussion waiver scandal. The Cats will submit their response to the league's Please Explain today. And Kelly Slater continues to turn back the clock at the Tahiti Surf Pro. He's just knocked out Brazilian heavyweight Gabriel Medina in the second round at Chaupu. And the Australian Professional Leagues has now terminated the licence of failed A-League club Western United after it was put into hibernation last season. Australian Independent Radio News.
3: It was 2.5 degrees. It was 2.5 degrees downtown in the city at 10 to 7 this morning as I was thinking about getting up. Now it's 11 and the forecast maximum is for 17. And partly cloudy today. Minimum tonight, 5. And so around to the rest of Wednesday. Mostly sunny and 19. And that's the same as Thursday. Minimum 5. Sunny all day and 19.

Good morning, I'm Bill Willacy. I'm here with Steve today. Steve's minding the front desk. Phone number 9364-9888. 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
1: Good morning, Sylvia. Sylvia, thank you for your nice text. Cheers back to you. Mama Cass, dream. Dream a little dream.
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3: You're most welcome, Bill. 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Pop-up hubs will be set up in some communities for people who prefer in-person support to help them complete their census forms in their own language. For more information, including locations, you can visit the Australian Government Census 26 website and click on Language Support. The translating and interpreting services is also available on 131450. That phone number again is 131450.

0: Tony Arden is her name, and she's with Jack Please and his orchestra. I think she, unfortunately, Tony has left us a little while back.
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0: 1956 to 55 to 56, Walt Disney released a TV miniseries all about Davy Crockett. Here's the ballad of Davy Crockett. Fez Parker is singing.

killed him a bar when he was only three. Davy Crockett, king of the wild frontier, fought single-handed through the Injun War till the Creeks was whipped and the peace was in store. While he was handling this risky chore, made himself a legend.

Tennessee Wig Walk, Bonnie Lou is singing the song on Capital. Hello, Glenda. Good morning, Glenda, in Coolbala. Very nice to have your call. Glad you're enjoying the program. Joanne Campbell. She's going to sing about a cookie little paradise.

0: Sessions, Look for a Star. There's quite a few versions of that song around the place. Oh.
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1: Capital Digital, Capital Community Radio. It's Capital Mornings. It's Bill and Steve today, and Sylvie too. Sylvie's in Westminster. She's enjoying the show. Thank you, Sylvie. Got some more. Ella Fitzgerald, with a group all singing a cappella. My happiness.

bird singing in my heart. The la la la song. Lots of songs have la la la's in them. That was Larry Green and his orchestra, and the gentleman singing is Ray Dorsey. Not Ray. Ray Dory. Bluebird singing in his heart. And are you listening to us in your car while you're driving? So it's very good of you to bring Steve and I along with you on your journey. Drive safely so you get home safely, please. And Perry Como, Rolling Stone. Have you heard this?

legendary Vera Lynn, along there with the soldiers and airmen of Her Majesty's Forces, under the direction of Roland Shaw and the Johnny Johnston Singers. It was Alfreda Zen, Sweetheart. Just coming up shortly.

0: Capital Digital, where the time is 11 a.m.
1: Hello there, this is Michael Lynch. Australia will soon roll out the first vaccines against bird flu, which will be administered to wildlife in captivity. States and territories will begin vaccinations in the coming days and weeks on those species mainly susceptible to the disease. 231 cases of bird flu have been so far detected in Australia, with the majority of cases in South Australia. Environment Minister Murray Watt says the federal government will support states and territories during the vaccine rollout.
2: Where it's possible to vaccinate wild birds, we will do so. But the priority here is to vaccinate birds that are in captivity. And of course, in our zoos and various other institutions, we've been taking steps to ensure that we do have populations of our most vulnerable bird species. And they're going to be the priority when it comes to vaccinations.
1: Scores of people are dead and at least 20 buildings have collapsed after a devastating earthquake hit Colombia. A massive response is underway to try to free those trapped under rubble after the 7.4 magnitude quake struck in the country's west. Leaders of El Salvador and Ecuador have promised to dedicate rescuers and specialist dogs to aid in the response. International Crisis Group's Gladys Gonzalez is in Colombia, and she's told CNN emergency responders have been very fast to act.
3: Authorities have moved very fast to see and evaluate the damages so far, and so I think the response has been very quick, and they are a very solid institution that are in charge of crisis management and attending these sort of disasters.
1: Tonight is census night, and like election voting, it's compulsory. Assistant Treasury Minister Andrew Lee says householders completing the nationwide questionnaire provide the government with key information as to how best to allocate future funding.
4: And that's part of giving that to your community, because when you can accurately fill in the census, it ensures that your community gets the resources that it's entitled to.
1: Those who refuse to complete a census form face a fine of $364 a day. Almost all aged care staff say they've seen violence or aggression in their workplace. The Nursing and Midwifery Federation's Aged Care Pulse Check survey polled more than 3,000 frontline workers. Federal Secretary Annie Butler says government responses have not gone far enough.
5: Despite the federal government's very significant investment and increased investment in aged care, there are still considerable problems with staffing, skills mix, increased workplace violence and aggression.
1: Airline passengers are being advised of disruption throughout today because of strong winds affecting Sydney Airport. At least four flights from Melbourne have been cancelled, and as a

0: result, passengers are being urged to check the status of flights with their carrier before heading to the airport. In other news, long-term monitoring of the Great Barrier Reef has found it's bouncing back following a mass bleaching. And Dukes of Hazzard star Ben Jones has died aged 84. In their finance news, the All Ordinaries are up 18 points at 92.50, and one Australian dollar is currently buying 70.6 US cents. This is Air National News. Test batsman Jake Weatherill concedes he hasn't done enough to cement his spot at the top of Australia's batting order and says he could be dropped if he doesn't make runs against Bangladesh in Thursday's first test in Darwin. Adelaide coach Matthew Nick says the side is steeling itself for a huge game on Friday night against Fremantle in Perth. The Crows must win to have any chance of making the AFL's top four, and they have to beat the Dockers on their home ground where they've been unbeaten all season. Nick has told Vox Footy that's not an easy assignment.
1: That's our goal. Our goal is Friday night, set ourselves up and at least give ourselves a chance to finish in a position that gives us a crack in September. I know we'll play finals footy. It's an unusual year this year. You probably don't want to finish 7th or 8th. It's one of those positions. But if we do, so be it, right? We'll be ready for that as well.
0: Tickets to the AFL's first wildcard round will start at $35. For the 11th year straight, the league is freezing the cheapest final seats, but it is increasing grand final tickets by up to $21. Three separate football confederations have penned a second letter, taking aim at FIFA boss Gianni Infantino, a move seen by many as a renewed push to force the football chief to step down. Australian Independent Radio News.
2: At 10 to 7 this morning, it was 2.5 degrees. Oh dear. And at the moment, it is 13 degrees. Makes a big difference, does it not? And it's heading to a forecast maximum of 17 and partly cloudy today. Minimum tonight 5, with an estimated maximum of 19. And that's a replica for Thursday. Minimum 5, maximum 19 and sunny. And it looks slowly better day by day towards the weekend in Perth. W.

morning. I'm Bill Willacy. I'm here with Steve today. Steve is minding the front desk. 9364988 is his phone number. And the texting message number is 0491866222. I want to say a very good morning to Rita in Cloverdale. Rita, I got your very lovely card, and that so nice message. Thank you, Rita. Good wishes to you. Silvana Mangano was an actress, and she performed in a film called The Bayon, and it's from that film that we've got the next piece of music called Anna. But I have learned that it's not Silvina Mangano doing the singing. It looks like it in the film, but she's actually lip-syncing to another singer called Flo Sandon. But it's a lovely piece of music and lots of memories associated with Anna.

song from Limelight, Terry's theme. Eternally, the singer is Vic Damone, all on Capital Mornings. Sammy Kay, Ask Anyone Who Knows. Don Cornell is singing the song.

0: Lily Bolero. Lily LaRue LaRue. Peggy Lee is the singer, Dave Barbour, and the Brazilians is the orchestra backing Peggy Lee for LaRue. All on Capital this morning.
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0: Capital Mornings, Sam Cooke, and Another Saturday Night.

That's called Memphis, and it's Lonnie Mack. In 1968, Barry Ryan and his twin brother, Paul, created this epic piece of music, which became very popular in December of 1968 in Australia, hugely popular, and around the world. It is called Eloise. Here it is.

0: such a happy song. 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All on Capital.
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0: Good morning, Alan in Kingsley. So nice to get your call, Alan. Look forward to it so much. Here's Alan's top five from the playlist today. In the order we heard them. These boots are made for walking. Yeah, I like that one. Typewriter. You must be a vintage. Yes, you are. I know you're vintage. And Swanee. Oh, okay. Then the Twilight Time. Always a classic, isn't it, Alan? Don't go past the Platt as much. And the Cookie Little Paradise. That's an interesting addition to your top five. Very interesting, Alan. Have a great week, young man. Morning, Maggie. Maggie in Rivervale. Yeah, I did get a nice cup of Earl Grey tea. It was pretty good too. Yeah, pretty good. And I'm glad you enjoyed the program. And you have a great day, Maggie, and we'll catch up soon. Meanwhile, Kingston Trio, they've been down to Mexico where they got into a bit of trouble and they've ended up in the Tijuana jail.

0: McGuire sisters. 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
0: A town like Alice. A town like Alice. The singer is Ray Dixon. The orchestra is Ray Perksy.

Torch Song. Dreary London, Crimea River, The Shadows, The Rise and Fall of Fingal Blunt.

Oh, that voice. Jean Pitney. That girl belongs to yesterday. Jean Pitney. Song was written by Mick Jagger and Keith Richards. Would you believe? Of course you would. Hello, Lorraine in Inglewood. Thank you so much for your very nice call. The Town Like Alice. That was 1956. I've been to Alice Springs a couple of times in recent years. Wouldn't choose to live there these days, maybe in 1956. Well, I was too little to make decisions like that back in 56. Nice call, thank you. Eden Kane. Well, I ask you, goodness me.

at the time when we can get together again, listen to some old music. That would be very good for me. Love doing this, as you probably guessed. So I'm leaving you with a little bit of this and that, and I'll see you again next Tuesday. Bill Willacy, good morning.

0: there. This is Michael Lynch. Well, we should know by mid-afternoon whether the Reserve Bank has decided, as widely expected, to keep interest rates on hold at 4.35%. But a leading economist is warning that the official cash rate needs to be higher, as Sarah Patterson reports.
1: Should the RBA leave the cash rate on hold today, households the nation over who've been hit with three rate hikes already this year will breathe a sigh of relief. But according to EQ Economics Managing Director Warren Hogan, it needs to go up. Otherwise, Australia risks an economic crisis. Hogan believes the RBA has been too kind, telling Newswire the Reserve Bank's so-called economic experiment of keeping interest rates lower than the rest of the developed world has failed to tame inflation. Sarah Patterson, Air News.
0: Car insurance companies are under pressure to explain what is driving a sharp increase in premiums. Jack Fenwick explains.
2: A review by the corporate regulator has found prices soared far beyond inflation in 2025. ASIC looked at eight insurance brands under five insurers, which collectively make up nearly three quarters of the market, finding car insurance premiums increased by 8% in the year to July 2025. Premiums already grew more than 42% between 2019 and 2024. The Insurance Council of Australia says it's exploring options to explain premiums more clearly to consumers.
0: New South Wales Ambulance says the types of defibrillators used in its fleet are safe, despite the medical regulator suspending sales of the devices. Sean Bindley has more on that.
3: The Paramedics Union says some of its members have reported issues with the devices. But Ambulance Executive Director Alan Morrison says they closely monitor the technology being used to help save lives in New South Wales.
4: We did go through and all our devices have been reviewed and have been looked at where any fault has existed or been identified. Those have been remediated. The machines we have are not subject to the issues that the TGA is undertaking the suspension of sales on.
0: Dozens of dentists are gathering at Parliament House in Canberra today to call for the release of a national oral health plan. Data shows one in three adults has untreated tooth decay, with 2 million Australians not seeking dental care because of cost. The Dental Association's Dr. Chris Sanzaro says a national plan has been repeatedly delayed.
5: We're calling on MPs from across the country to ensure that their constituents' voices are heard and that the Health Minister prioritises the release of the National Oral Health Plan and improves access to dental care.
0: An independent MP believes the Prime Minister should offer a personal apology to the Japanese Prime Minister over what she says was a grubby joke made on a podcast. Correspondence between Japan and the Prime Minister's department in July stated that no action would be taken over comments about melons and suggested it had been the subject of sensationalised reporting. But Monique Ryan has told Today to offer an honest apology is the right thing to do.
6: If I was the PM, I'd call, pick up the phone to the Japanese Prime Minister and apologise to her on this one.
0: This is Air National News. Broncos dark attorney Staggs has entered an early guilty plea for a

0: his high tackle during his side's loss to the Dolphins last weekend. Pat Carrigan, meanwhile, has been found guilty by the NRL judiciary for his high tackle charge. Meantime, Bulldogs players are backing Jethro Rina Kama to bounce back from a disappointing game against the Roosters. The young winger came up with four handling errors as the Dogs were overrun in the second half. Teammate Kurt Mann says Rina Kama has his full confidence.
1: You are required to make runs all the time when you go out there, and I've got a good opportunity to play two games, hopefully, and make runs, get four innings to do that. So if I don't do that, then yeah, I'll put fate in someone else's hands. So yeah, I haven't done enough.
0: West Coast's Brandon Stasevich says the players are regretting a brief lapse that saw Sunday's AFL game against Collingwood slip away from them. He's told Sports Today that after half-time, they really let themselves down.
2: It was probably a 15-20-minute patch in that third quarter where they got ahead of us and able to keep what would have been the margin, three or four goals, and just probably didn't defend well enough for the whole game.
0: A new triathlon hub is to be launched on the Gold Coast to serve as a training base for Olympic and Paralympic Games. The high-performance hub will be situated at the Miami Aquatic Centre and is being seen as representing a very important step forward for the sport. Australian Independent Radio News.
3: 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Welcome to Afternoon Gold.
4: One, two, three, four.

Jailhouse Rock and a medley with King Creole. That was Billy Swan. And welcome to Afternoon Gold. I'm Robert Pride with you through to 3 o'clock with a mix of chat, some information, and plenty of easy listening music. It's currently coming up for 9 minutes after 12. Thank you, Bill Willisey and Stephen, for the morning program. A quick check of the weather. It's just reached 14 degrees here in Perth. Pretty cool. And it was 2.5 at 10 to 7 this morning. Wow. We have a fine afternoon ahead. No further rain likely until next Monday, in fact. And yes, we've got 5 degrees forecast for tonight, overnight. A mostly sunny day again tomorrow, a maximum of 19. Thursday should be sunny throughout, but with the possibility of some frost about the hills and in the morning, and the chance of fog. And a temperature range on Thursday here in Perth, Western Australia, 5 to 19 degrees. Here's George Benson.

0: George Benson with a pretty groovy treatment of that old favourite, mainly Nat King Cole song, Nature Boy. It's 12:15 here on Capital Community Radio, 101.7 FM, and Anne Fisher's with me in the studio this afternoon. She'll join me in the studio, here and there, with some news from community organisations and some events that are coming up. Our number is 9364 9888, and you can text us on 0491 8666 22.
1: Give me a kiss to build a dream on, and my imagination will thrive upon that kiss. Sweetheart, I ask no more than this.

0: Hank Marvin from a solo album of Hank's, and a track called What a Wonderful World, which we all know well, also well known, associated with Louis Armstrong, who brought us before that Give Me a Kiss to Build a Dream On, written in 1935 by a group including lyricist Oscar Hammerstein Jr., but pretty much owned by Louis since he first recorded it in 1951, and all reinforced after it was used to such great effect in Sleepless in Seattle. And it's 22 minutes after 12 o'clock here on Capital Community Radio.
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0: Back in the early 70s, when the Bee Gees were trying their luck in London, they hooked up and spent a bit of time with an old friend from Melbourne, from the teen music scene in Melbourne, a girl going by the name of Cheryl Gray. Her real name was Cheryl Sang, which she changed again to Samantha for this song, written specially for her by Barry and Robin Gibb. Samantha Sang.

0: Asher and Gordon Waller, Peter and Gordon with Knight in Rusty Armour. It's 14.8 still here in sunny Perth, Western Australia, on our way maybe to a forecast of 17. We'll see.
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And that was Crystal Gale, a lovely piece called Too Deep for Tears. Before that, the Serendipity Singers takes you back, doesn't it? The Crooked Little Man, the story of the Crooked Little Man, and Harry Belafonte. I'm just a country boy. It's 22 minutes to 1 o'clock here on 101.7 Capital FM and Capital Digital.

0: That was a song called Tara's Theme, and if you're old enough and you were around to see the original release in 1939 of the movie Gone with the Wind, then you would know it as the theme to Gone with the Wind. Yeah, and we started that bracket with a lovely piece which was from The Fiddler on the Roof. That was Roger Whittaker, Sunrise, Sunset, followed by Dusty Springfield, with the backing of the Michel Legrand Orchestra, and a song called Sea and Sky. It's now 12 minutes to 1 o'clock here on Capital Community Radio.
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0: That is right, Bruce. And also from 1939 is a most famous Spanish guitar piece. We all know it well. It was written by Joaquin Rodrigo. It was a beautiful adagio from Concierto de Aranjuez, sung for us now by Sarah Brightman.

0: It was Sarah Brightman, Alhambra. And it's 7 minutes to 1 o'clock here on Capital Community Radio. Anne has joined me to tell us about one of the autumn clubs. And what is an autumn club? And tell us about the Dianella Autumn Club.
1: Thank you, Robert. This one's for all the senior listeners out there. The Dianella Autumn Club at 18 Kerry Street offers a range of activities for seniors in a very friendly atmosphere. There's carpet bowls, chair yoga, table tennis, a friendship group, even a Friday night dance. Lunches are also organised during the year. What a great way to meet new people and keep the body and mind active. New members will be most welcome. To find out what's on and when, please call Roslyn on 92751193. That's Roslyn on 92751193 for the Dianella Autumn Club. If you want these details again, you can call me on 93649888. Now it's back to Robert for some more music.
0: Thank you, Anne. And we might talk to you a bit later. I see about something happening down at the Coburn Gateway, Mel. That's coming up a little bit later. Right now, here is Donovan.

was a Scottish singer, Donovan, from 1972. He recorded that song called Colours. And it's 3 minutes to 1 o'clock here on Capital Community Radio.

0: No, not John Denver, but it was one of his best-known songs, Sunshine on My Shoulder, brought to us by the Grammy Award-winning pop group from San Francisco, a group called Train. Nice treatment of that John Denver number that was amongst a collection of tributes to that great artist and songwriter, John Denver. And it's now 5 minutes past 1 o'clock here on August the 11th, here in sunny Perth. Sunshine we do have in Perth. No rain for maybe a week by the look of it. August the 11th, it's a birth date for a number of significant people, not least of all many of our listeners, I'm sure, on average. So if it's your birthday, many happy returns from all of us here at Capital Community Radio. It was also the birth date of Enid Blyton. She was born on this day, as was Apple co-founder Steve Wozniak. So was Chris Hemsworth, the actor, the Australian actor. Also the singer Joe Jackson. Is she really going out with him? That was his big song. Another singer was Eric Carmen, born August the 11th. So too was the bad girl of rock and roll, as she was once described, Ronnie Spector, the lead singer of the Ronettes, born Veronica Benevent in Harlem, New York, in 1943. Let's go back to 1983 and an interview Ronnie Spector recorded with the late night show host David Letterman.
1: Ronnie, tell me how your group got started.
2: Well, we started out, we were at the Peppermint Lounge waiting online.
1: What year was this?
2: This was 1962.
1: And what happened when you're waiting in line?
2: We did this intentionally. We dressed alike. We wore hair and beehives, you know. Mm-hmm. And the management came outside and said, "Hey, girls, you're late." And I said, "Shh, girls, don't say a word." We went inside and we got on stage, and that was the beginning of the Ronettes.
1: Now, what did you do on stage once you got in there?
2: We danced a lot.
1: Yeah. And these were, this was the original group, the Ronettes?
2: Oh, yeah.
1: Who else made up the group? You and?
2: My sister and my first cousin.
1: Uh-huh. And the group named after?
2: Well, the Ronettes, the Parkettes, the Rockettes.
1: But your name, essentially.
2: Yes.
1: Yeah, sure. And
2: in those days, that's what they did.
1: Yeah.
2: Shirley Sherrill, you know, and it was Shirley.
1: Yeah. And then what was your first big hit?
2: Be My Baby.
1: Yeah. And you were also a huge hit in Great Britain, weren't you?
2: Yes.
1: Yeah. You went over there and toured.
2: Yes. And it was quite exciting because the Rolling Stones were our opening act.
1: Now, this is amazing.
2: You know what I mean?
1: The Rolling Stones.
2: Look at them and look at me now, huh?
1: Now, that must have been an unbelievable thrill for you guys, huh?
2: What, to go over? Well, Beatlemania had all of America going crazy,
1: mm-hmm.
2: and that's what wiped us out.
1: Now, what you mean? But that was the end of the girl group sound?
2: That was the end of the girl group era, the black group era, the doo-wop era, the best era.
1: And why do you think that happened? What was it? Was there one reason?
2: Well, primarily because the Beatles came over and they just wiped us all out. And after that, it was either, it wasn't the Beatles, it was the Rolling Stones, Dave Clark Five. Yeah. I'm in terms, I could go on forever with the British groups.
1: You get to be good friends with the Beatles?
2: Oh, very good.
1: Yeah, how did that happen? In London or over here?
2: Over in London, they gave us a party. This is just before the Beatles were Beatlemania.
1: Mm-hmm.
2: And they had a little hit called I Want to Hold Your Hand in England. And they invited us, the Ronettes, to meet them and they gave us a party, and that's how I met the Beatles.
1: Yeah, now when they came to this country, you entertained them some, didn't you?
2: A lot, no. I'm only kidding. No, but we didn't. We were the only ones they really knew in America, group-wise, you know, performance and stuff. And so we sort of introduced them to a lot of people.
1: And you took them to a restaurant at one point?
2: We took them up to Harlem. who would recognize them in Harlem, I mean?
1: Where did
2: The Spanish guy on drugs, you know.
1: Where did you take them?
2: We took them to a place called Sherman's Barbecue. A really grease joint, you know. They loved it.
1: They enjoyed it.
2: We went there all the time.
1: Yeah. Now, you were...
2: there into my apartment. Between the two.
1: So you looked at it like you were set for life. We got to do a commercial here, Ronnie. And you're gonna sing another song for us?
2: I hope so. Do you want me to?
1: No, you're going to sing another song. Really? remember that. Yes, Ronnie Stuckey.

My apologies, I think I've cut short a rather nice piece from Eric Carmen. She did it, and I did it too. Eric Carmen, yes, we mentioned it was his birthday today. We had before that Ronnie Spector, lead singer with Ronettes, in an interview many years ago with David Letterman. Ronnie was born this day in 1943, died in 2022. Eric Carmen was born on the 11th of August in 1949, and he passed away 2 years ago in 2024. It's 1:15, time for an update on the weather. We have 15.6 degrees in Perth and not much rain now for a good week by the look of the forecast. And we should have 5 degrees minimum overnight, mostly sunny day again tomorrow, and a maximum of 19. Thursday should be sunny throughout, but with a possibility of some frost about the hills in the morning and the chance of fog, and a temperature range of 5 to 19. In the meantime, here's Smokey Robinson.

0: I just want to stay here and love you. That was a husband and wife team of Steve Lawrence and Edie Gourmet, with a song written by another husband and wife team, who was Jerry Goffin and Carole King, one of their great folio of fabulous songs from New York. Jerry Goffin and Carole King song, I Want to Stay Here. Before that, two tracks, both made number one hits in their respective years. Happy Together was the Turtles, and Smokey Robinson brought us Being With You. Smokey Robinson and the Turtles. 25 minutes after 1 o'clock.
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0: Drive from The Cars, one of my favourite rock groups, I have to say, and one of my favourite tracks from their albums. That was Benjamin Orr, who co-founded the group with Rick Ocasek, and that was a band. The Cars were from Boston. And sadly, Benjamin Orr died at only 53 from pancreatic cancer. Before that, we had Johnny Rivers, The Apple Tree, and Casey Chambers, Good Aussie Girl, written and sung by Casey, produced by her brother Nash, Am I Not Pretty Enough? It was from 2002. It was a number one hit in that year. And thank you for the calls from Belle of Subiaco and Sylvie of Westminster. It's 22 minutes to 2 o'clock.
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standard Besame Mucho from Andre Bocelli. Yes, a celebrated Italian tenor. Tenor who was blinded at 12 in a football accident. Graduated in law before embarking on a fabulous singing career, not just in opera and the classics, as you could just tell. And before that, Aretha Franklin, another one of the best, another one of the greats, One Step Ahead, and Wayne Newton, Call Me Irresponsible. It's 13 minutes to 2 o'clock. We'll have a weather update for you at 2, some more news from the community organisations from Anne Fisher shortly. But in the meantime, here's a little piece from Chuck Mangione. So good.

0: It was Starbuck with Moonlight Feels Right, and Sunday Girl was from Deborah Harry, of course, from Blondie, and before that, Chuck Mangione, Feels So Good. Big hit for that flugelhorn player, Chuck Mangione, picked up 2 Grammys and an Emmy for his music. That was well after he was picked up by Herb Alpert's music record label, A&M, in 1973. And it's a couple of minutes to 2 o'clock, time to have a talk to Anne Fisher. She's got some news from Coburn Gateway Mall. What's happening there, Anne?
1: Thank you, Robert. 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To find out more about the Coburn Gateway Mall walking group, call Diane on 0429 109 992. That's Diane, 0429 109 992, for the Coburn Gateway Mall walking group. You can call me on 9364 9888 if you missed any of those details. Now it's back to Robert.
0: Thank you, Anne, and it's back to the music, and head Jackie to Shannon.

Peter Shannon. She's the girl who wrote it. Great songwriter and a great artist as well, Jackie DeShannon. And it's now a couple of minutes, 2 minutes after 2 o'clock here on Capital Community Radio and Capital Digital, if you're streaming. It's time for a weather update. We have had a new update from the Weather Bureau, from the Bureau of Meteorology. And just looking at the observations, we're just a pinch under 16 degrees. 16 was our maximum we've had today about 10 minutes ago. It's just dropping back again now. We may not make the 17 that was expected. We have only 52% relative humidity. Indeed, there's not much rain expected now right through the rest of the week and the weekend, maybe not till next Monday. 1025 hectopascals, for those of you that are interested. The forecast tonight is 3 degrees overnight, 19 tomorrow, a sunny day tomorrow, chance of some morning fog, maybe about the hills, and some areas of frost also in the early morning and light winds through the day. Thursday should be sunny again, patches of frost and a chance of fog in the morning again, sunny afternoon and light winds.

0: That was a song written back in 1949 by Leon Payne, who he also recorded it. He was the first to record it. Covered later by Jim Reeves. Everyone knows Jim Reeves' version. Elvis covered it. Johnny Cash covered it. Al Martino. And that was Don Gibson. 9 minutes after two. We all associate the next song with Frank Ifield, but in fact it was written 20 years earlier, also back around 49, by lyricist Johnny Mercer, reflecting on his romance with Judy Garland, who dumped him in favour of another songwriter named David Rose, who she eventually married. Here's Dinah Washington's version of that Johnny Mercer song.
1: Was it in Tahiti? Were we on the Nile? Long ago,

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And that song was about a hotel. Hotel Happiness is a cover of another song about a hotel that's about heartache or heartbreak, and not a version to be taken too seriously, I should add. It's from comedian Stan Freberg.

0: later, so that's too much echo. 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
0: You think it's so lovely. That's too much. Turn me off.
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Bobby Darin. You can probably count on it that Bobby Darin wrote that for Sandra Dee, who he married, because she was a lead actress in a movie called If a Man Answers. 25 minutes after two here on Capital Community Radio, and hands up those who play bridge or would like to, because the South Perth Bridge Club welcomes visitors and new players to its friendly bridge club, conveniently located in Como. 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So the next lessons commence on Monday the 7th of September and again on Wednesday the 9th. And you can get more information about the South Perth Bridge Club from their website, including times and enrolment details, or you can call us here at Capital on 9364 9888.

0: was Dobie Gray, recorded 2 years before Rod Stewart recorded his version of that great song for his hit album, Atlantic Crossing. It was Drift Away from Dobie Gray. Before that, The Toys, A Lover's Concerto. 27 minutes to 3 o'clock here on Capital Community Radio. If you're listening to Afternoon Gold, I'm Robert Pride. Nice to have your company. And we have Nigel Shaw gearing up for the Cruisin' program at 3 o'clock, and he'll be followed by Tanya Ross-Jones at 6 with her evening easy listening music, and Lockie McKinnon 8 through to 11 with plenty of classical music for you, for those fans too. 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

Hey, nice treatment of a very old song, The Man I Love. That was Kate Bush. Kate Bush, that's right. 20 minutes to 3 o'clock before that track. What did we play before that? We played... I think I'm going to skip that because I can't see the record of what I played before that. So we're playing the one we're going to play next, which is Christopher Cross.

last piece written by a Brazilian composer, Luis Bonfá, for a Portuguese language film called Black Orpheus, made back in 1959, called Mana de Carnaval. And before that, Christopher Cross, how nice was that song called Think of Laura? It's 13 and a half minutes to 3 o'clock. We're coming up to the end of our afternoon gold session for this afternoon. We'd better get in a Johnny Cash song, I think. Memphis.

Tabitha Mavericks, and they'll dance the night away with you, as Johnny Cash would the song before. He will rock and roll with you anytime. And we've got 7 minutes of the program left, a couple of tracks maybe. I think we might play one that you will remember from 1998. You might remember it, by an English songwriter called Dido, featured in the movie Sliding Doors, starring Gwyneth Paltrow. And these Sliding Doors moments really do happen, you know. In the meantime, let's have a listen to Dido.

Dido. Thank you, Dido. And with 3 minutes to three, we've got the news coming up at 3 o'clock, and Nigel Shaw with you from there through to six with the cruising program. But that's it for this afternoon from Afternoon Gold. I hope you've enjoyed the program. Thank you, Anne, for your help in the studio. I hope you're all having a good day, and that maybe another good one comes your way tomorrow. I'm Robert Pride. I'll say bye for now with a song from Paul McCartney and Wings. No more silly love songs. Bye.

board has held its latest two-day meeting, keeping the official cash rate steady at 4.3%. Its latest two-day meeting, keeping the official cash rate steady at 4.35%.

0: Territories will begin rolling out the vaccinations in coming weeks. Federal authorities have also revealed they'll adjust their reporting of the disease, focusing on spread and species rather than the number of individual cases. Agriculture Minister Julie Collins says the situation will continue to escalate.
1: Australians should expect to see more spread and larger numbers, particularly of dead birds and mass mortalities around the country from the H5 bird flu. We have been very clear that this will continue to spread across the country.
0: A new survey has found coral cover on the Great Barrier Reef is at near record levels. Chelsea Bowden reports.
2: The Australian Institute of Marine Sciences annual survey has found coral cover along all three regions of the reef increased slightly or remained at similar levels from last year. Only 16% of the reef surveyed showed a decline in coral cover. The Institute says while the reef experienced a summer of above average sea temperatures, late summer monsoon activity likely limited the extent of bleaching last summer. But it warns while the reef is showing resilience, its capacity to recover is limited.
0: Australia and Vietnam have agreed to boost cooperation across defence, energy and the digital economy. The Prime Minister's held high-level talks with his Vietnamese counterpart in Canberra. The leaders also agreed to open Vietnamese markets to kangaroo meat and establish new flight routes into Western Sydney. Anthony Albanese says Vietnam is a key regional partner.
3: At a time when the world is becoming more uncertain, resilient supply chains matter more than ever. Whether it's food, energy or critical goods, both our countries have an interest in keeping trade open and reliable.
0: Overseas now, and a state of emergency has been declared in Colombia after a magnitude 7.4 earthquake devastated parts of the country. Over 100 people are dead, with the death toll expected to rise, and many people are trapped under rubble. UNICEF Australia's Anita Quigley says they have resources in the area ready to go.
4: UNICEF has a major supply hub in nearby Panama, where we can quickly call on supplies if needed, like we did only 6 weeks ago with the earthquake in Venezuela. So UNICEF stands ready to provide further support if requested by the Colombian government.
0: This is AIR National News. Melbourne's coach has called for urgent changes to how the VFL is structured as Jack Viney prepares to make his return to football. The Demons vice-captain will play in Casey's last game of the season this weekend as he returns from an Achilles and back injury. But if he needs more time at state league level after that to return, it'll have to be through scratch matches with other clubs. Stephen King says the current structure of the VFL is not adequate for professional athletes.
5: Every week they have off, that's a missed opportunity where they get to develop and grow and learn and become AFL players. So yeah, it's something I feel like the AFL certainly needs to look at, aligning the seasons, even breaks within that. Sometimes we might have a Friday night game, the VFL play on a Sunday, so sometimes you've got to manage and take players out because it's a 5-day break.
0: Turning to NRL, and Peter Vilandis is not ruling out getting a third place playoff up and running this season, despite widespread backlash to the idea. The acting NRL chief executive says players would be given financial incentives to play in the fixtures in the lead up to the grand final. And in cricket, Australia say they're not underestimating Bangladesh ahead of Thursday's first test in Darwin, despite the tourists' disastrous warm-up match. Bangladesh was rolled for just 54 in its second innings, losing to a Cricket Australia 11 by an innings and 38 runs. Australian Independent Radio News.

Welcome to Capital 101.7 FM and Capital Digital Tuesday Cruising. You with Nigel Shaw and Sylvina. We're taking you through till 6 o'clock this evening. Many thanks to Robert Pride and to Anne for another wonderful afternoon's program. Yeah, very nicely balanced program.

program there, Rob. Enjoyed it very much. So, I've got some pretty upbeat songs coming today. No particular theme in mind. Just let's go cruising.

great lively song there to open up the show from Van Morrison, The Bright Side of the Road. Well, both sides of the road have been fairly bright today. It's been a lovely day, a little bit of cloud. Still those very light southwesterly winds still with us until they drop right away this evening, getting down to a chilly minimum of around 3 tonight, and then up to a mostly sunny day on Wednesday, the 12th of August, and a maximum of 19. The chance of morning fog about the hills and areas of frost in the early morning. Similarly, on Thursday morning, the 13th, after a minimum, another cold one of 4, a maximum of 19, and frost and chance of fog in the morning. A sunny afternoon, though. Oh, that's nice. Should play a Kink song about that later on. We will see as we go cruising. I think I probably should tell you this, as today, Tuesday the 11th of August, is Census Day, and the Australian Bureau of Statistics is reminding Australia's multicultural communities that language support is available to help them participate. Pop-up hubs will be set up in some communities for people who prefer in-person support to help them complete their census form in their own language. For more information, including locations, visit the Australian Government Census 26 website and click on Language Support. 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Don't gamble with that one.

great Nina Simone, trained at the Juilliard School of Music, and I'm a big believer in a great lyric. Without a great lyric, all you've got really is a tune. Nothing wrong with that, but yeah, the irony of that song, of course. I think it's going to rain today. Well, it ain't. Human kindness? Yeah, well, that's the question. And we kick another can down the road. There we go. It's 20 past 3. You're on Capital 101.7 FM. And if you're streaming, we're on Capital Digital. If you'd like to give Sylvina a call, our number here is 9364-9888. Or you can send an SMS on 0491-866-22.

steamy windows. Hmm, indeed. And, Jimmy Ruffin, what becomes of the broken-hearted? Steamy windows? Tonkin Highway, we've been advised by Main Roads that on Tonkin Highway northbound before Reed Highway in Noranda, there's been a road crash. Left emergency lane is blocked. There is congestion, so please exercise extreme caution. That's Tonkin Highway northbound before Reed Highway in Noranda, been a road crash there. This next song is a very underrated single. It actually became the number one on Billboard in 1969, displacing Dedicated to the One I Love by the Mamas and Papas. Here are the Turtles.

Two great songs there. Petula Clark, I Know a Place, written by Jackie Trent and Tony Hatch, great songwriters from the early to mid-60s, and The Turtles, Happy Together. Not happy here, Jan. The main roads have advised again of another road crash, this time Mitchell Freeway northbound after Vincent Street West Leaderville. Road crash there, left emergency lane blocked, heavy congestion, and so please exercise extreme caution. That's Mitchell Freeway northbound after Vincent Street West Leaderville, a road crash there. Please take care on the roads. Simple Minds, indeed.

That was Simple Minds, Don't You Forget About Me. Main roads have been busy. Mitchell Freeway southbound before Cedric Street, Stirling. There is a lost load there. It's debris and trees on the road, creating a dangerous situation. There is congestion, so please exercise extreme caution. Mitchell Freeway southbound before Cedric Street, Stirling. Here's Carole King now with a song from, certainly not her debut album, but certainly her first really standalone solo album from 1971, the title track.

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Johnny Rivers there fading away because he's got a case of rockin' pneumonia. Well, that's no good, especially on a day like this. Before then, Carole King from her wonderful 1971, the title track Tapestry from that album. Main roads again, another road crash. Mitchell Freeway southbound before Reed Highway, Hammersley road crash, as I said. Left lanes are blocked. There is congestion. Delays are expected, so please exercise caution. Seek alternative routes. That's Mitchell Freeway southbound before Reed Highway, Hammersley, a road crash there. Okay, I said I was playing a few upbeat songs today. Well, trying to keep us all going, you know, keep us all in a good mood. It's a lovely day, and it's going to remain nice and fine for the next few days. So, well, thing in common about a lot of these songs is that they're performed by the same artist. Have a guess who? Well, Jackie Wilson said.

0: song there from ABBA, One of Us. One of Us? Yes. One of Us indeed. And, yeah, before then, Van Morrison, Jackie Wilson said, yeah, I'm featuring a few songs from Van Morrison today. Just thought I'd let you work that out for yourselves here on Capital 101.7 FM, where we play only great music. Coming up to 5 minutes to 4 o'clock, I'll have a bit of an update on the weather just after four. But, yeah, let's listen to how the boss grew up.
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4 o'clock on Capital 101.7 FM and Capital Digital. That was, of course it was, Smokey Robinson and the Miracles, Tears of a Clown. Before then, Bruce Springsteen, growing up. He was growing up. Yeah, interesting story about his growing up. If you've ever read his book, Born to Run. Yeah, it's a great book. A quick look, update at the weather. Well, nothing really much has changed. A little bit of cloud has come in. The temperature outside at the moment is sitting at around... The temperature outside at the moment is sitting at around 15 degrees.

patches of frost. The chance of fog in the morning, a sunny afternoon again with light winds. The winds at the moment are very, very light, southwesterly, and they will continue into the evening. Hope you're enjoying the music here on Capital 101.7 FM. This is Nigel Shaw. We're into the second hour of our cruising show, along with Sylvina. And, yep, we're here with you until 6. And just before we get back to the music, there's a breakdown situation on Reed Highway eastbound at Roe Highway and Great Northern Highway, Middle Swan. A breakdown tow-away situation. Left lanes are blocked. There is congestion. Please exercise caution. That's Reed Highway eastbound at Roe Highway and Great Northern Highway, Middle Swan. Yeah, take care.

Rick Springfield, Jesse's Girl. I had a song now from young lady that was featured on Robert Pryde's show this afternoon, but she sang in a totally different genre. She sang a song, The Man I Love, from one of the great musicals, great composition. And yeah, here she is singing one of her own compositions.

Bobby V. Great song from 1964, I think it was. The Night Has a Thousand Eyes. And before then, Kate Bush, Man with a Child in His Eyes. It's coming up to 12 minutes after 4 o'clock. You're on Capital 101.7 FM, cruising on this lovely Tuesday afternoon, early evening. Hope you're enjoying the music, enjoying yourselves, and staying safe on the roads if you're driving. Yeah, so I think, yeah, as I say, we've got a great song for you now from the Doobie Brothers.

Brothers there, or listen to the music. Indeed, listen to the music again after this. Unfortunately, another road crash. Mitchell Freeway northbound after Vincent Street, West Leaderville this time. Right lanes are blocked. Right lanes are blocked. There is heavy congestion. Emergency services are on site. So exercise caution. That's Mitchell Freeway northbound after Vincent Street, West Leaderville. A serious road crash there.

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Kenny Loggins, Footloose. Before then, Sandy Shaw, always something there to remind me. Thanks for Sylvia. She's enjoying the music, and she's dancing to the music as well. And Gary from Como is enjoying the program. Glad you're both enjoying it. As Brenda Lee says, as usual.

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Van Morrison, the domino. Well, there's a domino effect here. The Kwinana Freeway southbound after Manning Road, Salter Point. There is a lost load there. There's debris and trees. Left lanes are blocked. There is some congestion, so please exercise caution. That's a debris, etc., over the road. Kwinana Freeway southbound after Manning Road, Salter Point. So take care there. Before then, before Van, we hear the animals. I'm crying. And Brenda Lee, as usual. Here's Amy Winehouse.

unmistakable sound of Little Richard, Long Tall Sally. Before then, Amy Winehouse with a, almost reggae version of Our Day Will Come. That very distinctive reggae beat on the third beat of the bar. You sort of get that feel. Yeah, if I'm wrong, Rob from Gosnells might be able to tell me that I'm wrong. Phone to say he's enjoying the program and the mix of music. Thanks a lot, Rob, for listening to 101.7 FM. You're cruising on this lovely Tuesday early evening with Nigel Shaw and Sylvina, and Lisa's giving a hand out in the studio as well. Rescue me.

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Sonny and Cher there with Bob Dylan's song, All I Really Want to Do. It's Baby Be Friends with You. And the Move before then, reminding us a little bit of the sound of rain, because we're not going to be having any for the next few days, according to the Bureau of Meteorology. Flowers in the Rain and Fontalabas with Rescue Me. Yeah, so the Wanneroo Civic Choir, well, they would like to rescue you. If you enjoy singing, the Wanneroo Civic Choir is eager to welcome you. It's a four-part mixed choir of all ages meeting on Tuesdays, 7:30 to 9:30 p.m. at the Alexander Heights Community Centre in Linto Way for singing, fun and companionship. 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Here's Jerry Lee Lewis.

All you gotta do, honey, is just kinda stand in one spot. Wiggle around just a little bit. And that's when you got it. Yeah. Now let's go one time.

lovely song from Adele and her album, simply titled 25. Well, she was 25 when she recorded, or wrote and recorded it, recorded most of it. It's coming up to 3 minutes to, to 5 o'clock. We'll have air news at five, and then an update on the weather after the news. Before Adele, of course, we heard Jerry Lee Lewis, a whole lot of shaking going on. You're on Capital 101.7 FM and streaming on Capital Digital, your Tuesday cruising with Nigel Shaw and Sylvina and Lisa today. So, yeah, let's get the Hollies to take us up to the news.

0: The Hoy's there. Here I go again. Falling in love. Well, we're almost time for news. I tell you what, I'll give you a bit of the forecast, because not a lot of change, except the temperature outside is now down around 14, although it feels like about 11, apparently. Mostly sunny for the rest of the early evening. Mostly sunny tomorrow after a minimum of 3, a maximum of 19. Morning fog and frost in some areas. And then going down to a minimum of 4 on tomorrow evening, tomorrow night, and a sunny maximum on Thursday the 13th of 19 degrees. Again, patches of frost and chance of fog in the morning, a sunny afternoon with light winds. So there you have it, the weather for the next couple of days. Yeah, I hope you enjoyed it. Sounds very nice. Here comes Air News.
1: 5 p.m.
2: I'm Mark Dransfield. Mortgage holders have been given a reprieve, with the Reserve Bank keeping interest rates on hold for the second month in a row. More from Federal Politics Editor Michael Packey.
3: The RBA Board has held its latest two-day meeting, keeping the official cash rate steady at 4.35%. The decision was unanimous among all 9 board members and expected by analysts after interest rates rose 3 times so far this year. Inflation is moderating, but the Reserve Bank is concerned it's still sitting outside its target band. The RBA board has also had to weigh inflation against the backdrop of a slowing economy, which has led to a drop in house prices. The 4 major banks have pushed out any hope of a rate cut until at least the middle of next year. Michael Packey reporting.
2: The federal government is ramping up efforts to tackle the H5 bird flu, introducing a vaccine for native wildlife. States and territories will begin rolling out the vaccinations in coming weeks. Federal authorities have also revealed they'll adjust their reporting of the disease, focusing on spread and species rather than the number of individual cases. Agriculture Minister Julie Collins says the situation will continue to escalate.
4: Australians should expect to see more spread and larger numbers, particularly of dead birds and mass mortalities around the country from the H5 bird flu. We have been very clear that this will continue to spread across the country.
2: A new survey has found coral cover on the Great Barrier Reef is at near record levels. Chelsea Bowden reports.
5: The Australian Institute of Marine Sciences annual survey has found coral cover along all 3 regions of the reef increased slightly or remained at similar. All 3 regions of the reef increased slightly or remained at similar levels from last year.

0: into Western Sydney. Anthony Albanese says Vietnam is a key regional partner.
1: At a time when the world is becoming more uncertain, resilient supply chains matter more than ever. Whether it's food, energy or critical goods, both our countries have an interest in keeping trade open and reliable.
0: Overseas now, and a state of emergency has been declared in Colombia after a magnitude 7.4 earthquake devastated parts of the country. Over 100 people are dead, with the death toll expected to rise, and many people are trapped under rubble. UNICEF Australia's Anita Quigley says they have resources in the area ready to go.
2: UNICEF has a major supply hub in nearby Panama, where we can quickly call on supplies if needed, like we did only 6 weeks ago with the earthquake in Venezuela. So UNICEF stands ready to provide further support if requested by the Colombian government.
0: This is AIR National News. Melbourne's coach has called for urgent changes to how the VFL is structured as Jack Viney prepares to make his return to football. The Demons vice-captain will play in Casey's last game of the season this weekend as he returns from an Achilles and back injury. But if he needs more time at state league level after that to return, it'll have to be through scratch matches with other clubs. Stephen King says the current structure of the VFL is not adequate for professional athletes.
3: Every week they have off, that's a missed opportunity where they get to develop and grow and learn and become AFL players. So yeah, it's something I feel like the AFL certainly needs to look at, aligning the seasons, even breaks within that. Sometimes we might have a Friday night game and the VFL play on a Sunday, so sometimes you've got to manage and take players out because it's a 5-day break.
0: Turning to NRL, and Peter Vilandis is not ruling out getting a third place playoff up and running this season, despite widespread backlash to the idea. The acting NRL chief executive says players would be given financial incentives to play in the fixtures in the lead up to the grand final. And in cricket, Australia say they're not underestimating Bangladesh ahead of Thursday's first test in Darwin, despite the tourists' disastrous warm-up match. Bangladesh was rolled for just 54 in its second innings, losing to a Cricket Australia 11 by an innings and 38 runs. Australian Independent Radio News.
4: Good afternoon, or good early evening. 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This is Nigel Shaw, and along with Sylvina and Lisa, we're going to take you through the last hour of Cruisin' till 6 o'clock when Tanya Ross-Jones comes and presents Capital Easy Evenings. Always a great show. And, just before we get back to the music, again, if it had been Main Rose activity this afternoon, Reed Highway eastbound at Roe Highway and Great Northern Highway, Middle Swan, there is a breakdown situation. Left lane or lanes are blocked. There is congestion, so please exercise caution. That's Reed Highway eastbound at Roe Highway and Great Northern Highway. A bit of action out there. Please take care on the roads.

Good song there, sung by Jimmy Webb, who composed the song, and Lucinda Williams did a duet. You may recall, of course, the late Glen Campbell. The song was, well, not written for him, but he certainly made the recording. Yeah, the story of Civil War and so on, and Galveston on the coast of Texas, where the young man had left from, one presumes. Jimmy Webb, great songwriter. Before then, Mondo Rock, Australian band, which came out of Daddy Cool, State of the Heart. Now, here are the Eurogliders.

Wild Night is calling. Come on out, yeah. Not about you, it's going to be fairly quiet, I think, from Van Morrison. Another lively song from Van the Man. And before then, Eurogliders, Heaven Must Be There. Coming up to 23 minutes after 5 o'clock, you're on Capital 101.7 FM. And if you're streaming, we're on Capital Digital. Heading towards the last half hour of Capital Cruising for this Tuesday, this lovely Tuesday afternoon, Tuesday evening. Our number here, if you'd like to give Sylvina or Lisa a call, our number is 9364988, or you can SMS on 0491866622. Tanya Ross Jones here at 6 with Capital. Easy evenings, always a great show. So are you retired or semi-retired? The Burragoon Ladies Probus Club is seeking to welcome new members to their friendly club. The club meets on the fourth Wednesday of each month, 9:45 a.m. at the Mount Pleasant Bowling Club, 40 Bedford Road in Ardross. Meetings include an interesting guest speaker, substantial morning tea, and time to mingle and meet new friends. If this is for you, please contact Pauline on 0411 165 364. That's for the Burragoon Ladies Probus Club. Please call Pauline on 0411 165 364. Here's the Seekers.

The Searchers, Needles and Pins, and before then, The Seekers. The Seekers and The Searchers. How good. The Seekers with Turn, Turn, Turn. Coming up to 30 minutes after 5. How do we say that? Half past 5. Yes, half past 5 on Capital 101.7 FM. And Tony from Harrisdale's phoned in to thank us for the great selection of music. Good on you, Tony. Hope everything's well with you and that you're enjoying this lovely evening. I've got a pretty special piece of music coming up right now, and I think I'm going to play it before I play. I've got Tony Bennett and Katie Lang, but I'm going to play this one first. This is for Greg.

Pink Floyd there live from Wembley Stadium in 1974. Money. If Dave Brubeck had take five, that was take seven. That song's in seven beats to the, well, 7/4 time. Interesting. Yeah, a lot of stuff going on there. You're on Capital 101.7. It's coming up to, it'll be, where are we? 21 minutes to 6 o'clock. If you'd like to give Sylvina, she's been dancing around the studio there. If you'd like to give Sylvina a call, our number is 93649888. Here's Tony Bennett and Katie Lang, or one or the other, or both.

Dear Birds, For Your Love. And before then, Tony Bennett and KD Lang. I'm confessing. 101.7 FM, about 13 minutes to 6 o'clock. Hope you're enjoying the show. Graham from Armidale loves the cruising show. He's enjoying the music. Thanks so much, Graham. Stay with us. Yep, hope things are well with you and that we all enjoy the next few days of lovely weather. It should be very nice. I think we should face the music and dance, don't you?

voice of Linda Ronstadt hurt so bad. Well, it sort of hurt so bad to be coming to the end of the show. Hope you've enjoyed it as much as we've enjoyed bringing it to you. I hope you all stay well. Enjoy the next few days of lovely weather. Coming up after the next couple of songs, Tanya Ross Jones, Capital Easy Evenings. I hope you stay tuned. It's always a great show. So, doesn't go all day and all the night, but pity, but that's the way it is.

Very good evening. Welcome to Capital Easy Evenings. My name's Tanya Ross-Jones. I'm with you for the next 2 hours of great music from the 60s and the 70s, a few surprises along the way. And a big thank you to Nigel Shaw for another great edition of Capital Cruising on a Tuesday afternoon. And thanks also to Sylvina and Lisa for helping him out at the production desk. Chad is with me here in the studio this evening. I'll give you all the details on how you can reach Chad very, very shortly. But first, let's check in on the weather. The current temperature is 13 degrees. We reached a maximum of 16.1 at a quarter past two this afternoon. It was a very, very chilly low of 2.5 degrees at 10 to 7 this morning. And we're expecting another cold night tonight, a minimum of 3, a maximum of 19 tomorrow, mostly sunny. But the chance tonight, a minimum of 3, a maximum of 19 tomorrow, mostly sunny. But the chance of morning fog about the hill.

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And if you'd like to say hello to Chad, well, we'd love to hear from you. The number is 9364 9888. You can also SMS us on 0491 866 22. This is Little Paddy.

0: the Beatles from Help, The Night Before, mostly John Lennon composition there, but always credited to Lennon and McCartney from 1965, and Australian Little Patty with He's My Boy. She was the Australian Female Singer of the Year in 1965. It's 11 minutes past 6 and you're listening to 101.7 FM and Capital Digital, and Chad is with me with a community announcement.
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0: Thanks very much, Chad. Now, how do you feel about Kamal?
1: Oh, wow. I remember Kamal. Yes, I love him, that beautiful, deep, low voice.
0: Oh, he does have an amazing voice. Well, I think you're going to enjoy this song. Thanks so much.
1: Looking forward to it. Thank you.

of Australian singers there, Karen Knowles, with her adaptation of Richard Clayderman's ballad Poor Adeline, that was Hold Me, and Kamal, When the Snow is on the Roses, from 1974. You're listening to Capital Easy Evenings with Tanya and Chad at 17 minutes past six, and this is Cliff Richard and

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0: Great song from the 1991 album Woodface. That was Crowded House, Fall at Your Feet, and Cliff Richard and the Shadows in the Country, a song written by Hank Marvin and Bruce Welsh of the Shadows, and it reached number 10 in 1966 here in Australia. It's 24 minutes past 6. 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
1: In the last light of evening sun, when the summer grasses spoke of early dew, I took an unfamiliar turning, and so I wandered in the power of some strange subconscious yearning. Down the turnings and the twistings of the road, till the sun was gone from the distance,

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The lovely voice of Brenda Lee from 1962, as usual. And Kevin Johnson, Kedron Brook. Something a little bit different from Kevin Johnson, who brought us rock and roll. I gave you all the best years of my life. Kedron Brook was an actual creek running through the northern suburbs of Brisbane, where he lived at the time. And some wonderful lyrics there. When the world twirled around to an old-fashioned sound. Well, we're not averse to a few old-fashioned sounds here on Capital 101.7 FM and Capital Digital. And now we're heading down on the border with Little River Band.

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Rousing stuff, isn't it? Carly Simon, Let the River Run, from the 1988 soundtrack of the film Working Girl. And Carly Simon performed and wrote that song, and it won an Oscar, a Golden Globe and a Grammy in 1988, making her the first singer-songwriter to do so. And the only other person so far to match that feat is Bruce Springsteen for Streets of Philadelphia. He did that 5 years later. And we also heard late Leo Sayers, I Can't Stop Loving You, Though I Try. That's sad, isn't it? And Little River Band, Down on the Border. It's 17 minutes to 7. 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And this is Billy Fury.

night I count the stars in the skies, hoping that you're not telling me lies. You're with me tonight, I'm captured by your charms.

Carpenters is a kind of Hush, great cover of the original by Herman's Hermits. And Billy Joel with Uptown Girl, what a terrific video that was with his then wife or girlfriend, soon to become wife, Christie Brinkley. And Billy Fury brought us A Thousand Stars from 1961. There's a great statue of him in Liverpool, his hometown. We've received a couple of SMS messages. Very good evening to Tara, who loved hearing Carly Simon, and Elena is enjoying her drive home with the music. Lovely to hear from you both. Thanks very much for getting in touch. It's 7 minutes to seven. 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And Bobby V wants to know, how many tears? Yep.

From the soundtrack of The Three Musketeers, that was Bryan Adams along with Rod Stewart and Sting, All for Love. And it reached number one in the US, Australia and the UK in 1993, one of the few chart toppers credited to three separate major artists. We also heard Bobby Fee, How Many Tears, that was from 1961, a great Jerry Goffin and Carole King song. It's right on 7 o'clock. 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And time to check in on the weather. The current temperature is 10.7 degrees. The mercury is dropping fast. We reached a maximum of 16.1 at 2:15 this afternoon. We're expecting a minimum tonight of 3 degrees, so rug up, and a maximum tomorrow of 19, mostly sunny, with the chance of morning fog about the hills and areas of frost in the early morning. On Thursday, we expect a minimum of 4, a maximum of 19, and sunny, a little cloudy. On Friday, a minimum of 6, maximum of 21, and remaining sunny throughout the weekend is the current forecast. 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And up next, it's the Brotherhood of Man.

Save Your Kisses For Me, the Brotherhood of Man, the Eurovision Song Contest winner for the UK in 1976. They recorded the highest score ever recorded at the time and became one of the best-selling winners in history. It's 4 minutes past seven. 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And if you hadn't noticed, it's census night tonight, and there'll be lots of eager statisticians in the ABS waiting for those numbers to come in. And so in the spirit of eagerly awaiting for numbers, well, here's Charlie Lansborough when the counting's done.

The King, Elvis Presley, She's Not You from 1962, and Charlie Lansborough, When the Counting's Done. And, you know, I was under the misapprehension that Charlie Lansborough was Irish, and he was indeed huge in Ireland, but having done a little bit of research, a fabulous story. He is hails from Birkenhead and was born in Wales and is largely unknown in his British homeland, but had been performing as a country singer since the 70s. He recorded his first album in 1994 at the age of 52, and that album, What Colour Is the Wind, went absolutely wild in Australia and in Ireland. And he wrote Foster and Allen's I Will Love You All My Life, and many, many albums since that point in 1994. Absolutely beautiful voice, Charlie Lansborough, and great story. And a very good evening to Jenny from Applecross. Thank you for your message. Enjoying the music tonight. Lovely to hear from you, and I hope you keep enjoying it. Here's something you might like.

That was a favourite of writer Graham Gouldman. No Milk Today, Herman's Hermits from 1966. And with their the title track of their debut album, Forgiven, Not Forgotten, that was The Cause. It's 18 minutes past 7 on Capital Easy Evenings, and the Mount Pleasant Probus Club meets monthly at the Mount Pleasant Bowling Club, 40 Bedford Road in Ardross. A welcome is extended to retired or semi-retired men and women wishing to meet with like-minded people for fun and friendship. There are regular outings, guest speakers, cards, board games, mahjong, plus a walking group. If you're interested and would like to find out more, please call Sue on 0448 071 707. That number again for the Mount Pleasant Probus Club, it's Sue on 0448 071 707.

Great song from ABBA. That was Eagle from 1977's The Album. And Smokey Robinson and the Miracles, I Second That Emotion. It's 27 minutes past 7. 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

0: Linda Ronstadt with the song that earned her first Grammy nomination in 1970, Long, Long Time. And Hot Chocolate from 1974, Emma. And Johnny Horton, The Mansion You Stole. It's 21 minutes to 8. You're listening to Capital Easy Evenings.
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Arufel Valdunican, If I Knew Then What I Know Now. And Barry Gibb and Dolly Parton reworking the Bee Gees' Words. That was from an album called Greenfield's The Gibb Brothers Songbook Volume 1, which reinterpreted a number of the classic Bee Gees tracks with various singers, including as well as Dolly, Olivia Newton-John, Keith Urban and others. And Roger Miller, King of the Road. That was from 1965. It's 13 minutes to 8 o'clock and Lachlan McKinnon is setting up next door for another round of Capital Classics that'll be coming to you very shortly. But first of all, I'd like to say hello to a couple of our listeners who have been in touch. Good evening to you, Steve from Naranda. Always lovely to hear from you. Glad you're enjoying the music. And Sylvie from Westminster called to say she loved Charlie Lansborough. Oh, he is marvellous, isn't he? So glad you enjoyed that, Sylvie.

from 1973. And before that, we heard Chanson d'Amour, the original version by Art and Dotty Todd, later revived to even greater success by Manhattan Transfer in 1977. Well, it's nearly 5 minutes to 8 o'clock, which means it's just about time for me to sign off. I'd like to thank everybody who has tuned in this evening to Capital Easy Evenings, and to those who have been in touch with us, including Richard and Sylvia. Very good evening to you both, and thanks for your messages. Big thank you to Chad for all the hard work behind the producer's desk this evening. My name's Tanya Ross-Jones. I'll be back again next Tuesday night, and in fact, I'll be back on Thursday afternoon. I'm subbing in for Mike Hart on Cruising 3 to 6 on Thursday afternoon. I've got some fun songs lined up. I do hope you can join me then. And until then, to take us out next to one, she's taking the words right out of my mouth. It's Mary Hopkins saying goodbye. Well, for now. Good night.

Good evening and welcome to Capital Classics. Coming to you from the studios of Capital Community Radio here at Wireless Hill, Ardross, Perth, Western Australia. I'm Lachlan McKinnon. I have Frank here with me, and we look forward to your company right through to 11 o'clock this evening. And, of course, if you want to talk to Frank, the telephone number is 9364 9888. Or you can send him a message on 0491 866 22. A big thank you to Tanya and Chad for tonight's evening listening music. Another great 2 hours of music from them. And they'll be back again next week with more music for your enjoyment. Well, we opened up with a piece from an orchestral suite by Soviet composer Dmitri Kabalevsky, The Comedians, and it was The Comedians Gallop, and brought to us by the London Symphony Orchestra. Now, moving on, we go to the work of Zoltán Kodály. Hungarian composer, musicologist and linguist and philosopher. Yeah, pretty capable man. And it's his Dances of Galanta, he put together in 1933. It was composed on commission for the 80th anniversary of the Budapest Philharmonic Society. The work is based on folk music of Galanta, which was Hungarian then, now part of Slovakia, and is where Kodály lived for several years. The dance has five sections, just roll straight through, and tonight, again, the London Symphony Orchestra, this time the conductor is István Kertész.

Dances of Galanta. It's the work of Zoltan Kodaly, and tonight brought to us by the London Symphony Orchestra. That brings the time to 20 minutes past 8 here on Capital Community Radio. Now to Giuseppe Verdi's Aida, and from Act 1 we have the Romanza Celeste Aida, or Heavenly Aida, sung by Remedies, a young Egyptian warrior who wishes to be chosen as commander of the Egyptian army. He dreams of gaining victory on the battlefield and also of the Ethiopian slave girl Aida, with whom he is secretly in love. The scene takes place in the hall of the king's palace, and it's brought to us tonight with Remedies being sung by Luciano Pavarotti with the Vienna Folk Opera Orchestra and conductor Leone Magiera.

Celeste Aida from the opera Aida, Act One, and brought to us tonight by Luciano Pavarotti. The Mature Adults Learning Association Perth will commence its second semester lectures on Friday, 21st of August, running until Friday, the 18th of September. Topics include viruses versus the immune system, understanding careers, culture and global influence, AI and practice, its daily application, a journey in time, English literature and the big questions, and more. All lectures are held at the George Burnett Leisure Centre, Manning Road, Carrawarra. And for further information and enrolments, please visit the Mature Adults Learning Association Perth website. That website again, just type in Mature Adults Learning Association Perth and find all about, a bit more detail about the lectures and the how to enrol. Well, now to Rimsky-Korsakov's Scheherazade, Opus 35. Tonight we have the fourth and final movement, the Festival of Baghdad, the Sea and the Shipwreck. Brought to us by the Concertgebouw Orchestra Amsterdam and the conductor Kirill Kondosashin.

0: The fourth movement of Rimsky-Korsakov's Scheherazade, Opus 35, The Festival at Baghdad, The Sea and the Shipwreck, and brought to us by the Concertgebouw Orchestra.
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0: Well, now to the work of Frédéric Chopin, and it's his Andante Spinata ad Grand Polonaise Brilliant in E flat major. It's Opus 22, composed by Chopin between 1830 and 1834. And tonight it's brought to us by a German pianist and composer, Wilhelm Kempf.

Chopin's Andante Spinato and Grand Polonaise, brilliant in E-flat major, and our pianist, Wilhelm Kempf.

The San Demonaro is a song written by English singer Sal Solo. It's a tribute to the Basilica of San Demonaro in Assisi, Italy. The first verse refers to the Lady of the Roses, which is a reference to the legend that St. Francis of Assisi saw a vision of the Virgin Mary at the church of San Demiano. The singer expresses a desire to share his experience and message with the world, but ultimately finds that San Demiano is the only place that truly feels like home. The lyrics then continue to describe the sense of peacefulness and mystery that can be found at San Demiano, and the idea that even after travelling the world, no other place can fill the void that only San Demiano can. Tonight it's brought to us by Ella Jones with the chorus background, Libra.

San Damiano, brought to us by Alan Jones. Now, we've had a call from Val of Ballajura. Thank you, Val, for your call. And she particularly enjoyed the Celeste Aida by Luciano Pavarotti. He's a good singer. Thank you, Val, for your call. Most appreciated. Well, now to Dvořák, Symphony No. 9 in E minor, the From the New World Symphony, Opus 95. We've got the second movement, the Largo, brought to us by the London Symphony Orchestra with conductor Eugene Ormandy.

The second movement, the Largo from Dvorak's Symphony No. 9 in E minor. That was brought to us by the London Symphony Orchestra. And that brings the time now to 13 minutes past 9 here on Capital Community Radio, and you're listening to Capital Classics with Lachlan and Frank. Now we go to something probably stretches the imagination a little bit, but anyway, Nella Fantasia. A song based on the theme of Gabriel's oboe from the film The Mission, the music composed by Ennio Morricone, the lyrics to Nella Fantasia are by Chiara Ferro. Tonight it's brought to us by David Hobson. Sheffelde Pryor is the oboist, Cantillation, Sinfonia Australis, and the conductor Guy Noble.

Nella Fantasia, and it was brought to us by David Hobson, and the solo oboist was Shefali Pryor. And now we move on to the work of Johannes Brahms. There's a piece he composed during the summer of 1880 as a tribute to the University of Breslau, which had notified him that he was to be awarded an honorary doctorate in music. It's the Academic Festival Overture, Opus 80. And tonight, brought to us by the Cleveland Orchestra with conductor George Sell.

Brahms Academic Festival Overture, Opus 80, and brought to us by the Cleveland Orchestra. Oh, 9:30, and you're listening to Capital Classics with Lachlan and Frank. If we go now to the work of Charles Gounod, and it's from his St. Cecilia Mass in G major, which he composed in 1855. And we have for you the seventh movement, the Domine Salvum, brought to us by the Corps René Duclos with the Paris Conservatoire Orchestra and the conductor Jean-Claude Duclos.

the Domine Salvum from Gounod's Cecilia Mass, brought to us by the Cor Rene Duclos.

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2: Chopin only published 9 works in his lifetime that were written for instruments other than the piano. He composed 4 sonatas for different instruments, and as 3 of them being piano sonatas. Tonight we have for you the cello sonata in G minor, opus 65, which he wrote in 1845 to 47. Written for and dedicated to Auguste Francombe. And from it we have for you the 3rd movement, the Largo, and brought to us by cellist David Berlin, who, from 1985 to 88, was the principal cello at the Adelaide Symphony Orchestra and then moved to the Melbourne Symphony Orchestra. With him, pianist Benjamin Martin.
0: Hi, I'm Chris Cornish.

Okay, that was the cello sonata in G minor, the Largo from that work by Chopin, and our cellist was David Berlin. Now we go to the film The Gladiator, motion picture soundtrack. It was written or came out in 2000. The soundtrack was composed and arranged by Hans Zimmer, Lisa Gerrard and Jovan Jaspervaen. And tonight we have from it Now We Are Free, sung by Lisa Gerrard.

Now we are free from The Gladiator, the film, and brought to us tonight by Lisa Gerrard. That brings the time now to, coming up to 9:45 here on Capital Community Radio. And we've had a call from Sylvie of Westminster. Thank you, Sylvie. And she enjoyed the Largo from Dvorak's Symphony No. 9. Well, now we go to the work of Peter Tchaikovsky, and it's his Symphony No. 4 in F minor, Opus 36, written in 1877-78. First performance was at the Russian Musical Society concert in Moscow on February 22nd in 1878, with Nikolai Rubinstein as the conductor. Tonight, it's brought to us by the London Symphony Orchestra with their conductor, Austro-Hungarian-born American George Zell. The first movements

The first movement of Tchaikovsky's Symphony No. 4 in F minor, and brought to us by the London Symphony Orchestra. Well, we continue now with the second movement.

The second movement of Tchaikovsky's Symphony No. 4. We move on now to the third movement, and a reminder, our conductor is George Sell.

The third movement of Tchaikovsky's Symphony No. 4, and we know now to the fourth and final movement, with the London Symphony Orchestra conductor George Sill.

Tchaikovsky's Symphony No. 4 in F minor, Opus 36, and brought to us by the London Symphony Orchestra with conductor George Sill. And that brings the time to nearly 27 minutes past 10 here on Capital Community Radio, and time for us to have a look at the weather. We had a maximum temperature today of 16.1 at 2:15 this afternoon. Yes, it was a cool day, wasn't it? Current temperature, 7.5, feels like 6.9. We're looking at a minimum overnight of a cool, very cool 3 degrees, a maximum tomorrow of 19. And the Weather Bureau says it should be a mostly sunny day. There's a chance of morning fog about the hills and areas of frost in the early morning. Thursday, 4 to 19 and sunny. Friday, 6 to 21 and partly cloudy.

Oh, the Genevieve Waltz by Larry Adler, and brought to us tonight by Jack Harrison there, the West Australian on the harmonica, with the West Australian Symphony Orchestra. It brings the time now to 10:30 here on Capital Classics, coming to you from Capital Community Radio here at Wireless Hill, Ardross, Perth. Well, now to... All right, next piece. The words were written by Cecil Spring Rice. The music comes from Gustav Holst's Jupiter from The Planets. I vow to thee, my country. Catherine Jenkins, Redolphus Choir, and others.

Oh, Can't Help Falling in Love. A song written by Hugo Peretti, Luigi Creatore and George David Weiss. Melodies based on Plaisir d'Amour, the popular French love song composed in 1784 by Jean-Paul Guy de Martini. Tonight brought to us by the Johann Strauss Orchestra with conductor André Rieu. And thank you to Sylvie's message from Sylvia. She's been enjoying the music tonight, which is great to hear. Well, now to The Impossible Dream. It was written for the 1965 Broadway musical Man of La Mancha by Mitch Lee. Lyrics by Joe Darien. And tonight brought to us by Richard Riley with orchestra conducted by Michael Knapp.

Chopin's Polonaise, number 6 in A flat, opus 53. Our pianist was Arthur Rubinstein. That was recorded back in 1998. Thank you to Maggie for your call, and she's enjoyed the program once again tonight. And just a reminder that at 11 o'clock we hand over to Conrad, take you right through to 6 o'clock tomorrow morning, and Bruce McCartney will get the day underway again with Capital Breakfast, and he's followed by John Furman. And great music all day here on Capital Community Radio. And don't forget, Stan Visich is here on Thursday nights with his Capital Classics. 8 o'clock to 11 o'clock. More great music. Well, now we join Paul Robeson.

Oh, that was Brahms' Hungarian Dance number 13 in D major. Lovely little piece there. London Symphony Orchestra with conductor Vili Boskovsky. And we had a call from Sandy at Claremont, and thank you, Sandy, for your call. Most appreciated. And she's enjoyed the Chopin tonight, and probably particularly the Polonaise number 6. Well, the time now is coming up to, well, it's 5 and a half minutes to 11. And we've got time for Debussy's Arabesque number 1. It's brought to us by pianist Balázs Zokolay.

Barak. Sorry, Balash Sokolade was the pianist there, and it was Debussy's Arabic number one. And that brings our program to an end for tonight. It's been great to have your company, and we look forward to you being with us again next week. Yes, we'll be back here next Tuesday night with more music for your enjoyment. Big thank you to Frank for being here and looking after me again tonight. And in the meantime, till next Tuesday night, please stay safe. This is Lachlan McKinnon saying good night and God bless.

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his land as the best. From grassy plains to the mountain crest, he's ahead of us all and meeting the test and a-following his legend right into the West.

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high. Some are some just way high. It seems like life and cars both just pass me by. Hitchhiking, you know, no special place to be going. I just go whichever way the wind's blowing. It's hot today. I'd kind of like to be where it's snowing. I don't know. Maybe I'll just stay here where the green grass is growing. Hey, here comes another car. Is he slowing down? Hitchhiker?

was it I? My hands once reached out to touch the sky. Is this the sky that I reached out for? Just the dust of the road, nothing more. Hey, here comes another car.

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2: Splish splash, I was taking a bath. 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

Well, I guess it's about the time now, folks, where we can relax a little bit and do a little blues for you. So, if you guys in the band are ready, let's wail for the nice people, huh? Look out. One, two, three.

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1: Good morning, I'm Lee Harrison. A leading businessman believes it's more than likely interest rates will be hiked again before the end of the year. The Reserve Bank has given mortgage holders a reprieve at its latest meeting, holding the official cash rate at 4.35%. Governor Michelle Bullock hasn't ruled out the need for further rate rises if inflation shows no signs of easing. Yellow Brick Road Home Loans Chairman Mark Burris says any change will likely come in November.
2: She's more than likely going to raise interest rates in the, I would say, the November meeting, which is the Melbourne Cup Day meeting, which every year seems to be a watershed day for the Reserve Bank. They either always put rates up or put rates down on that day.
1: The National Disability Insurance Scheme watchdog has used new powers for the first time to ban an auditor and consultant. They're accused of registering 200 providers with false or misleading information. NDIS Minister Jenny McAllister says there's no place for fraud in the scheme.
3: Fraudsters looking to make a quick buck will be booted off the scheme. We are getting on with the job of cracking down on fraud and corruption in the NDIS, and the banning orders should serve as a warning to anyone who thinks they can get away with doing the wrong thing.
1: A crime scene's been established as police probe a homicide south of Brisbane. Emergency services were called to a home in Logan around 12:30 this morning. On arrival, they located a woman in her 20s deceased. A 37-year-old man known to the victim has been arrested and is speaking with police. And police have laid charges against a 12th person over the kidnapping and murder of Sydney man Chris Baxarian. The 85-year-old was taken from his North Ryde home in a case of mistaken identity in February. A 51-year-old woman is the latest person to be charged. Overseas, search crews in Colombia are working around the clock to free survivors trapped beneath the rubble as the death toll from a powerful earthquake climbs past 220. The magnitude 7.4 quake is the strongest to strike the South American country in decades, flattening hundreds of structures. Aussie Lisa Richards says the heat is making rescue efforts even more difficult.
4: People are digging with their hands, trying to find people that are still alive under the rubble. And it also doesn't, it's like 38 degrees in heat.
1: In other news, the coalition's preparing to unveil plans to bring down migration and to cut visas for students, graduates and backpackers. Chicken giant Ingham's has expanded the lockdown of its poultry farms as the threat of the H5 bird flu increases. And The Princess Diaries 3 is going to be without one of its queens. Julie Andrews says she won't be returning for the sequel. This is Air National News. An independent KC will examine Geelong's response to the AFL's Please Explain in the concussion saga to determine if it's broken any AFL rules. The Cats have made Jake Collegiazny unavailable for selection from all football. Premiership teammate Isaac Smith says the defender is shattered.
5: He's devastated, and I think a lot of it comes to do with his private medical documents have been put out there, his name's been out there, and Ed, you've been in footy long enough, you understand when everyone's talking about you in the footy world, it can be all-consuming, and he'd be coming to the realisation now that effectively his career's done as well.
1: To rugby league now, and Sea Eagles star Jamal Fogarty is the latest to voice his opposition to the prospect of a third-place playoff. The veteran halfback says he's not a fan of teams being asked to back up after losing a preliminary final.
6: I don't mean to be negative, but I honestly think it's stupid to have a game to fight out for third for what? Just to have a game? I think it's silly. It's almost like, oh, everyone else, you just can all get a participation award.
1: And Wallabies lock Miles Amatasiro has been banned for 3 games for his red card offence during their win over Japan in Osaka. Joseph Suwali has been ruled out of the return game in Townsville with a hamstring injury. Australian Independent Radio News.

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2: It's 5 minutes past six. A very good morning. Welcome to Capital Breakfast on Wednesday morning. Bruce McCartney is taking a break and half his luck because I understand he's on his way to Exmouth. But need not worry because the weather here in Perth is wonderful. Mostly sunny today, a maximum of 19 degrees. Tomorrow, sunny with light winds, a temperature range of 4 through to 19, and partly cloudy on Friday, a 22 degree maximum. The rainfall overnight, around about 0.2 of a millimetre since 9 o'clock yesterday morning. The winds are calm, and the temperature are rather nippy, 4 degrees. It's Capital Breakfast for Ian Hazelby. 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

Out of San Francisco there, the folk rock band We Five. When I woke up this morning, you were on my mind, and still are, and will be for the rest of the day. 11 minutes past six. Opening up the program this morning, Little Jimmy Dickens, that novelty country song going back in time, May the Bird of Paradise Fly Up Your Nostril. Just 150 centimetres of Little Jimmy Dickens, or 4'10". He's a wee lad. We've got news coming up at 6:30 for those who have family and friends interstate. Brisbane today, a possible shower and 25 degrees. Sydney, partly cloudy and 20 degrees. A shower or two in Canberra, 13. Also in Melbourne, a shower or two and 15. A shower or two, why don't they ever have a shower or three? A shower or two in Hobart, 14 degrees. Showers in Adelaide, 15, and partly cloudy in Darwin, 31 degrees. Hey, where would you want to be? Mostly sunny in Perth today, 19 degrees.

Morgan. It's a good morning to discover great music on Capital Breakfast with Ian Hazelby.

And off he goes. That's Merv Benton, Aussie talent, going back in the mid-60s. I guess you could say the epitome of the good-looking, clean-cut, popular singing idol, I should say, of those days. Unfortunately, he had vocal cord troubles, and he retired. In fact, retired from the entertainment music business, but went into real estate and did very well. Good morning, Capital Breakfast. It's Wednesday. It's the 12th of August. It's good to have you on board. Frank's fiddling with the dials this morning behind the tinted glass, 9364-9888. He's keeping the program on air. Sunrise this morning, yes siree, at 7:05. For those who are travelling to other parts of wonderful Western Australia, in Esperance, a shower or two, 17, cloudy in Albany today, and a 17-degree maximum, partly cloudy in Bunbury, 18, and from Geraldton all the way through to Kununurra, sunny. Geraldton, 19 degrees, Kalgoorlie, 17, Carnarvon, 21, Exmouth, 23, Karratha, sunny, but also windy there from the east-south-east, 25 degrees for Karratha today, 27 in Port Hedland, Broome sunny, 30 degrees, and in Kununurra, a mostly sunny day and 34 degrees overnight in Western Australia. Kalgoorlie, Boulder and also Morawar shared 2 degrees. In Dwelling Up, it was 1. And the top of the pops this morning, ladies and gentlemen, was Collie. 0.4 degrees was their overnight minimum. That's pretty cool. And I tell you what, it's getting down, or has got down here in Perth, 4 degrees. Just after 6 o'clock this morning. I don't think it's going to get much lower, but we'll have to wait and see. But mostly sunny is the forecast, and that's what we're looking forward to. 21 minutes past 6. At 6:30, we've got the local news bulletin.

0: Yes, everything's beautiful in its own special way. Ray Stevens, a little departure from the usual novelty songs that he composed and put to air, but it won two Grammy Awards, that particular one, back in 1971, and became very popular, particularly in religious performances. And Don't It Make My Brown Eyes Blue, that's Crystal Gayle. 27 minutes past six, news coming up.
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go by the name of Shocking Blue, and their song is Venus. If you're quick, you'll catch the last little shining of the waning crescent moon. It's about to rise, and if you pop your head out the window, you'll see it. It's a waning crescent here on Wednesday morning. It's right on 6:30. Ian Hazelby and the Western Australian News Bulletin. Police have arrested and charged two Albany men, allegedly with a big quantity of methamphetamine, following a pursuit that ended near Armidale. Police spotted a car on Ranford Road and tried to stop the vehicle, which accelerated away and travelled at excessive speed, allegedly through a red traffic light, before crashing into a fence on a rural property. It's alleged one of the men tried to dispose of a quantity of meth during the incident, and a search by officers allegedly found more of the drug in the vehicle. A 27-year-old man who was allegedly driving the car and a 31-year-old accomplice were arrested and charged with numerous drug-related offences. Both men will appear in the Armidale Magistrates Court next month. A new SMS victim notification service will better connect victims of crime to the police and support services through new automated text messages. The police force will provide victims with an immediate confirmation of their incident report number and contact details for any follow-up. The message will also provide links to relevant online resources, including information about safety, security and victim support services. The service will be rolled out in a phased approach, initially for victims of assault, burglary, stealing and fraud, extending to more serious offences. The number of WA travellers catching Transperth train, bus and ferry services has soared to an all-time high as public transport has become a cheaper alternative than fuelling up a car. As pump prices continue to climb, commuters taking public transport are the biggest on record, with more than 161 million journeys made across the network over the past year. Buses remain the most popular option, with numbers up slightly from last financial year, but Transperth train travel was the most used, increasing 19%. There were also nearly 1 million ferry trips across the Swan River, and expected to rise even further when the water network expands to include new stops at Matilda Bay and Applecross. The WA Police have added a new Pilatus twin-engined PC-24 jet to their air wing fleet and able to reduce travel times to some regional locations by up to 50%. The Swiss-made plane will travel up to 815 kilometres an hour and at 45,000 feet and able to land on short and narrow airstrips with gravel or dirt surfaces. Police Minister Rhys Whitby maintained the government's choice to lease the jet for $23.2 million over 5 years, including all expenses and maintenance services, was the most effective option. The Shire of Katanning says it's not to blame for the slow progress in creating a memorial to honour the victims and survivors of abuse by former hostel warden Dennis McKenna. Plans for a memorial were announced by the state government in 2024, and the Commissioner for Victims of Crime and a stakeholder working group were appointed to plan how the memorial would be delivered, but progress has been slow. McKenna ran St Andrew's Hostel from 1975 to 1990 and was first convicted of 19 child sexual abuse offences in 1991 and could be released from jail later this year. The Shire encouraged the Commissioner and the Government to complete the necessary next steps as quickly as possible to minimise the opportunity for the spread of misinformation and to provide greater certainty for survivors, their families and the Katanning community. The lucky seven winning numbers in last night's Oz Lotto draw were selected by two ticket holders and they'll share the $40 million jackpot. However, neither of the $20 million prizes will go to Western Australia. Division 2 was rewarding for two WA players and they'll receive $33,658 apiece, while in Division 3 there were 17 West Aussies who'll take home $3,190 each. Tomorrow's Powerball draw is also a jackpot worth $20 million.

0: you're looking to help your children or grandchildren with the purchase of a car, maybe even their first car, go to John Hughes. Why? Because John Hughes is a name you know you can trust. John Hughes, for honesty and fair dealing. Who else?
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2: A mostly sunny Wednesday, a maximum of 19 degrees. 19 tomorrow and also sunny. Friday will be partly cloudy with light winds and 22 degrees. Over the weekend, Saturday and Sunday, it will remain sunny. Presently, the winds are calm and the temperature is 5 degrees. 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

I thought I'd give you something to get you in pace with the current temperature at 4 degrees. My goodness, it's rather cool, isn't it? Not as cool as yesterday's 3 degrees, where we were all doing dew rollovers on the front lawn, but by gee, it's certainly down there. And it feels like 3 degrees, according to the Bureau. And you might well ask, who says it feels like what? Well, the Bureau says it's the apparent temperature that they're referring to when they say it feels like. So right now it's 4 degrees, but it feels like 3 degrees. Does someone walk outside and say, hey, you know what it feels like? I'm ringing the Bureau and I'm going to tell them exactly what I think it is. But no, it's done, it's calculated would you say specifically, it's based on the actual air temperature, the current wind speed and humidity are taken into the calculation, and it's supposed to mimic an adult walking outdoors in the shade wearing light clothes. So if you wondered where the feels like came from, it's known as the apparent temperature, and it estimates how the outdoor air feels on human skin. So it combines the actual air temperature with the current wind speed and also humidity. So it's not arbitrary. They don't ring people around and say, hey, it's 4 degrees. What do you reckon it feels like? I reckon it feels like 2. No, that can't be right. It's 18 minutes away from 7, the National News Bulletin on the hour.

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That's Herman and the Hermits, or actually Peter Noon, and she is a must to avoid, 12 minutes away from 7. Good morning. It's Wednesday breakfast, Ian filling in for Bruce, who's having a nice break at Exmouth. What are they doing at Exmouth today? It's weather-wise. Oh, yes, sunny 23 degrees. We're not far behind. We're sunny at 19. You didn't have to go away, Bruce. You could have copped it all here. But he's resting and having a good time with his wife. And I suppose I could have offered to carry the luggage, but I think three's a crowd when it comes to going away to Exmouth. Calcio Italiano, the football festival. From all reports, a big success. Lots of people turned up, particularly those of Italian descent. The Italian diaspora here in Perth, they turned up in numbers. Practically everyone I spoke to that I know had some sort of Italian background was going to one of the matches, either with AC Milan or Inter or Juventus or Palermo. Enthusiastic fans they were to Perth Stadium and also the rectangular stadium. But a wonderful idea, I think, and I think we should be supporting more of this type of attraction in Perth. Who said Perth was a sleepy hollow? We're trying to get out of it and bringing tourists in from overseas and also interstate, but big attendances to the games and also the training sessions, which were open and free. And families turned out to the Little Italy Festival too, which was also staged in conjunction with the Calcio Italiano. Buongiorno, I hope all is well with you today.

There she is, Linda Marato, with Jen Pitney, the woman you love, calling all social bridge players. Would you like to join a friendly and welcoming bridge club? The Maylands Bridge Club, located on Gummery Street in Bedford, invites you to join them on either a Monday, Wednesday or Thursday. Free coaching is provided for those who haven't played before. If this is of interest to you, give Lindley a bell on 9328 5349. Or if you'd like some further information about the friendly Maylands Bridge Club, Frank has it here on 9364988 to Capital Community Radio, with news coming up in 7 minutes.

0: we go on Wednesday morning. Where would we be without the Beatnik fly? It's time for news at 7 o'clock.
1: Mortgage holders are breathing a small sigh of relief following the latest interest rate decision. The RBA has kept the official cash rate at 4.35% after its two-day board meeting. Cotality Head of Research Gerard Berg says while it's a positive, homeowners are still hurting from previous rises.
2: When we look at the impact of the previous three rate rises that we've seen so far this year, the average owner-occupier mortgage in the first quarter would have increased by about $350 per month. So a pretty sizable income impact on household incomes.
1: The opposition is expected to unveil plans to bring down Australia's migration rate. Shadow Housing Minister Andrew Bragg will use an address at the National Press Club to detail the Coalition's proposal. Nationals leader Matt Canavan says the plan will also focus on cutting visas for graduates, backpackers and students.
3: I don't think Australian citizenship should be for sale. I think our universities should be focused on teaching Australian students, doing Australian research.
1: A solicitor's been charged and accused of manufacturing 3D printed weapons in northern New South Wales. Officers raided a home at Moree where they say they found a bolt-action rifle, two pistols and a semi-automatic firearm. The 32-year-old has been charged with 16 offences and is due to face court today. New South Wales Police Commissioner Mel Lanyon says a number of items were seized from the man's home.
4: Only one of the four firearms that we seized yesterday we'll allege is a privately manufactured firearm, but at a premises in Frome Street at Moree, we executed a crime scene warrant, seized a 3D printer, the blueprints to manufacture firearm parts and a range of other items.
1: A new online program is being launched to help Australian mothers who use alcohol to cope with anxiety. Researchers found one in four women turn to drinking to cope with the stresses of motherhood. Dr. Katrina Pryor says it's an unspoken problem.
5: Not every mum wants to admit that they might be drinking, particularly if they're breastfeeding, but we want to bring awareness to this, that we know motherhood is difficult, it's overwhelming, and there are evidence-based strategies and ways of coping without, you know, relying on alcohol.
1: In other news, the National Disability Insurance Scheme watchdog has used new powers for the first time to ban an auditor and consultant. They're accused of registering 200 providers with false or misleading information. Search crews in Colombia are working around the clock to free survivors trapped beneath the rubble as the death toll from a powerful earthquake climbs past 220. The magnitude 7.4 quake is the strongest to strike the South American country in decades. And US media is reporting Donald Trump secretly swapped planes as he left the NATO summit in Turkey last month. The swap was undertaken in response to a possible Iranian threat. This is Air National News. Josh Fraser has put his hand up to become Carlton's next senior coach. Jordan Tunbridge reports.
6: After months of speculation, Josh Fraser has finally declared his interest in the Blues' senior coaching job. The Herald Sun reports Fraser has told club officials he wants to be part of the selection process. Since taking over from Michael Voss in May, Fraser has led a remarkable turnaround, Carlton winning 10 of 12 games under his watch as interim coach, all but securing a wildcard final spot. Fans chanted, "We want Fraser," as he walked onto the ground after last week's win over St Kilda. Jordan Tunbridge, Melbourne.
1: Panthers fullback Dylan Edwards has been named on an extended bench for tomorrow night's NRL blockbuster with the Roosters after missing three games through injury. Australian all-rounder Bo Webster believes he has the runs on the board to be considered for a place in the Australian top order.
7: What I've done in my first eight tests with the bat has probably showed that I can be considered as a genuine top six batter, and the ball, you know, is an option.
1: The Aussies are finalising preparations for the first test against Bangladesh, which starts in Darwin tomorrow. And swimmer Cam McAvoy says he's obliterated all of his expectations at the Commonwealth Games in Glasgow. Australian Independent Radio News.

0: you're looking to help your children or grandchildren with the purchase of a car, maybe even their first car, go to John Hughes. Why? Because John Hughes is a name you know you can trust. John Hughes, for honesty and fair dealing. Who else?
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2: It's 5 minutes past seven on Wednesday morning. Good morning. Here's the weather we'll be sharing today right through to the weekend. Mostly sunny and 19 on Wednesday. Tomorrow, sunny with light winds, a temperature range of 4 up to 19. Friday will be partly cloudy, 22. Sunday and Saturday, sunny. And on Saturday, 22. Sunday, 25. Presently, the winds are calm. And the temperature, you wouldn't believe it, is 4 degrees. Capital Breakfast with Ian Hazelby. Less talk and more music.

32 centimetres, 100 kilos. There's no getting over me. That's Ronnie Millsap. Only if you've got a ladder. And also, remember December 1963. Where were you? What were you doing? Was it legal? The Four Seasons. Speaking of seasons, the Noongar season at the moment is Jilba, the season of wildflowers, and they will be prolific this year, and they're starting to appear through the Midwest, and they will right through the Western Australian Pilbara, the Kimberley, and right down south into the Great Southern. Capital Events on Saturday brings the Kimberley and right down south into the Great Southern. Capital Events on Saturday brings interesting guests to the microphone.

being from Sooty and Pooh Bear, as does the feature musical of King Arthur and His Knights, Lerner and Lowe's Camelot. That's Capital Events, always informative, always entertaining, Saturday from 10 a.m. until noon. It's right on 12 minutes past 7. There's a new vaccine just come out against stupidity, but anti-vaxxers don't get it.

Filling in for Bruce today, who's off to warmer parts of Western Australia. For those who are heading for the brine in the metropolitan area, the air temperature is 4 degrees. The sand is about 2. The water temperature, 17 degrees. I had a peek at it yesterday. But for today, variable winds, about 10 knots, seas below half a metre, and the swell is a southwesterly at 2 to 3 metres. So get yourself in there and refresh, and you'll start the day on a high, I can assure you. We've got news at 7:30.

0: Sam Parker and Hold Back the Night. If you thought 4 degrees was cool, that looks as though it's going to be our overnight minimum temperature in Perth. It was cooler elsewhere in Western Australia. Lake Grace, for example, had an overnight low of 3. In Kalgoorlie-Boulder and also Morrawar, it got down to 2 degrees. It was 1 degree in Dwelling Up, which was not top of the pops. Collie was top of the pops overnight. 0.4 degrees was the lowest in Western Australia. Wallace Hill in Ardross is home to the Amateur Radio Club, WAVHF Group, who are a great bunch of hams, from beginners to the very experienced. Now, you don't have to have a radio or radio license to be part of this great community. New members and guests are very welcome. If this is of interest to you and you'd like to know more, including meetings and activity days and times, give Mark a bell on 0413 820 071 or you can call our own Frank here on 9364 9888. He's producing the program this morning on Wednesday, just looking down the program here for what else is happening in Western Australia. A lot of people like to get away for a day trip. The Coolgardie Rodeo and Outback Festival takes place on Friday. Rodeo and dozer and truck and ute muster. Oh, yes, and this is the one that appeals to me, the WA Camp Oven and Slow Cook Championships. The Coolgardie Rodeo and Outback Festival. And not long after that, on Saturday, is the Broom Cup. It's a big day there. They'll be booked out. All the accommodation will be gone. 2,200 metres for prize money of $100,000. The Broom Cup Day on Saturday, the 15th. We've got news in 6 minutes.
1: Oh!
2: Who's that I see walking in these woods?

there. That's Sam the Sham and the Pharaohs and Little Red Riding Hood. Each day I pray for evening just to be with you together at last at twilight time. Here's what's coming up.

0: Digger Ravel, a good version of Twilight Time. 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
1: This is Air News Western Australia. I'm Lee Harrison. A Perth domestic violence victim who made a video of her assault public wants the prosecution to appeal against the sentence given to her attacker. Guy Cramp, who bashed then-partner Chloe Wright at her Stratton home last November, has been jailed for 15 months but could be out on parole as soon as next March. Ms. Wright says it's a pitiful sentence.
2: I've gone through so much stress through the court process, through him receiving bail. Me, I just shouldn't have come forward. What was the point? What was the point?
1: The economic annual activity of WA's small business sector has hit record highs. The sector now generates more than $87 billion each year, which is up nearly 75% since 2020, while employing more than 500,000 West Aussies. Small Business Development Corporation Commissioner Saj Abdullah Khan says mining and construction are leading the way.
3: Small miners contributed around $35.5 billion directly or through the supply chain. Construction is the largest employing small business sector in WA, and we generated nearly $11 billion in annual value added. And the next one after that is agriculture. I mean, 80% of people working in agriculture are employed by small business. The sector itself contributes $5.2
1: billion. WA's Inspector of Custodial Services has welcomed significant upgrades at Roebourne Regional Prison in the Pilbara, especially the long-awaited installation of air conditioning in all cells. The inspector's report says the facility's new climate control in an area where daytime temperatures average 34 degrees has dramatically improved living conditions, staff morale and inmate behaviour. The report also highlights progress in staff training, cultural initiatives and rehabilitation programs. To sport now, and Juventus has beaten Palermo in the final match of the Italiano Perth series at HBF Park. Nadia Scurria was there.
4: More than 15,000 football fans packed into HBF Park for the final night of Italian football in Perth. Crowd favourite Kenan Yildiz opened the scoring for Juventus, helping his side to a 2-0 victory over Palermo. The Rosanero fought hard to the end but couldn't break through the Juventus defence. The match caps off the Calcio Italiano Perth series, which also saw Inter and AC Milan take to the pitch across the city. Nadia Scurria, Perth.
1: And Subiaco Waffle coach Jared Schofield has been handed a 2-match suspension after being found guilty of abusing an umpire following Subiaco's 17-point loss to West Coast on Saturday. The result rules the former Eagles interim boss out for the remainder of the home and away season, with Subiaco just one win outside of finals. Schofield has until 5 o'clock today to lodge an appeal. This is Air News Western Australia. What

0: John Hughes' business philosophy is that of a friendly and efficient company, trading with integrity and determined to give our customers the very best of service. 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
2: A mostly sunny Wednesday today and a maximum of 19 degrees, 19 tomorrow and a sunny one on Friday, partly cloudy with light winds and 22 degrees. Saturday and Sunday, the sunshine will continue. The rainfall, just a trace since 9 o'clock yesterday. Presently, the winds are calm and the temperature, it's dropped back again. It's currently 4 degrees. It's just gone 26 minutes to 8, which means if you're approaching a school zone at the moment, the speed limit is 40 kilometres an hour through that zone. Please reduce your speed. Think about the safety of our students, visitors, the staff to the school, the teachers, all who are within the vicinity of schools. Slow down 40 kilometres an hour in all school zones right through until 9 o'clock this morning, again this afternoon between 2:30 and 4.

Here's our own Aussie talent, Jason Donovan, and Any Dream Will Do, and also Bad Boys with the Inner Circle. I love that. It's taken from that movie series drama of about the cops, the cops. It's right on 18 minutes away from 8, and there's been a vehicle crash on Orong Road. For those travelling west at Francisco Street, Laugh Lane, I know that well. It's a breakdown, as a matter of fact. There's a tow-away situation underway. The incident response group are there, so do watch out for that and slow down. Orong Road, a vehicle breakdown. For those motoring west, you'll spot it at Francisco Street in Laugh Lane. It's a tow-away incident. Please be careful and always be a courteous driver. News coming up on the hour. Two retirees are pushing their trolleys around a supermarket and they collide. One of them says to the other, "Apologies, apologies. I'm looking for my wife and I wasn't paying attention." The other senior says, "No worries. But what a coincidence. I'm looking for my wife too and I'm getting desperate." The other guy says, "Well, maybe I can help you find her. What does she look like?" He says, "She's 27 years of age. She's tall, blonde hair, blue eyes, long legs and wearing shorts." He says, "What does your wife look like?" The first guy says, "It doesn't matter. Let's look for your wife."

Yes, Buddy Knocks, and I want to make love to you, my little party doll. And we also heard from the Royal Philharmonic Orchestra and Hooked on Classics. That is a classic, at 9 minutes away from eight. Well, I guess it wouldn't be a program for Bruce McCartney. I'm filling in for him today. He'd never forgive me if I didn't play a Beatles track. So I'll do it, but I'll give you a bit of background as Bruce always does. It's Paperback Writer, largely written by Paul McCartney, but they both took credit for it. That's John Lennon and Paul McCartney. Now, Paul based the lyrics on a challenge made to him by his Aunt Lil back in 1966. She said, "Why do you always write songs about love all the time? Can't you ever write about a horse or a summit conference or something interesting?" So Paul thought, The inspiration for this song came backstage at a concert venue when Paul, mindful of his aunt's request, saw Ringo Starr reading a book and declared this intention to write a song about a book.

go, the Beatles, the song written by Paul McCartney predominantly. For those heading off to other parts of our wonderful Western Australia, the weather you'll be interested in: Esperance, a shower or two and 17, Albany, a cloudy day, 17, partly cloudy in Bunbury, 18, and that's about where the inclement weather finishes. From Geraldton all the way through to Kununurra, sunny. Geraldton 19, a maximum today. Kalgoorlie 17. Carnarvon 21. 23 in Exmouth. 25 in Karratha, but windy. The wind coming from mainly the east southeast. 27 in Port Hedland, sunny and windy. Sunny in Broome, 30 degrees. Mostly sunny in Kununurra, a forecast maximum of 34 degrees. Why are we talking about the bush? 'Cause the boys from the bush, they're in town.

0: Cha-cha-cha, too much tequila, or tequila it's called. The Dockers and the Crows do battle at Perth Stadium on Friday night at 6:10, ball up, and the Eagles and GWS Giants at the Sydney Showground on Sunday. Go the Dockers and go the Eagles. I hope both teams are successful in their exploits to get through the AFL home and away games and make a big name for themselves. Oh, speaking of names, it's 8 o'clock.
1: Hello there, I'm Sean Bindley. The opposition is set to unveil plans to bring down the migration rate. Shadow Housing Minister Andrew Bragg will use an address at the National Press Club to detail the coalition's proposal. Nationals leader Matt Canavan says the plan will also focus on cutting visas for graduates, backpackers and students.
2: I don't think Australian citizenship should be for sale. I think our universities should be focused on teaching Australian students, doing Australian research.
1: The country's National Disability Insurance Scheme watchdog has used new powers for the first time to ban an auditor and consultant. They're accused of registering 200 providers with false or misleading information. NDIS Minister Jenny McAllister says the pair have been handed a lifetime ban.
3: In addition to banning these two for life, the NDIS Commission has also refused the registration of 195 providers and revoked the registration of an additional 40 who were linked to these consultants and these auditors.
1: Search crews in Colombia are working around the clock to free survivors trapped beneath the rubble as the death toll from a powerful earthquake climbs past 220. Australian Lisa Richards is in Colombia. She says the heat is making rescue efforts even more difficult.
4: People are digging with their hands, trying to find people that are still alive under the rubble. And it also doesn't, it's like 38 degrees in heat.
1: The US president held a White House press conference on Tuesday and invoked a section of federal law in the latest in a series of sweeping executive actions that have defined his second term. Among the most controversial of the actions is an executive order reducing the number of recommended childhood vaccines from 18 to 11, a move backed by Health Secretary Robert F. Kennedy Jr. that the Centers for Disease Control and Prevention say are not supported by scientific evidence. The president says the order was motivated by concerns about a link between vaccines and autism, a claim repeatedly debunked by multiple studies. James Goodison is in Washington.
5: It effectively calls for fewer childhood vaccines. It also recommends splitting up a variety of vaccines that children would be expected to get, including most notably the MMR shots. That's for measles, mumps and rubella. Normally they're given all in one, but the Trump administration now recommending instead that it's done separately. And then alongside that as well, also trying to tell schools to reduce the number of vaccines they require children to have in order for them to attend. So it's a pretty sweeping measure.
1: Inghams have expanded the lockdown of their poultry farms to all Australian states as the H5 bird flu spreads. The chicken giant says it's been expanding biosecurity measures since an initial lockdown in Western Australia in late June. There have been 231 cases of the virus strain recorded across the country so far, all of them in wild birds. Less than 2% of Victorian motorists seeking compensation for damage caused by potholes are receiving payouts. Kiara Parker takes a look.
6: Secret government data obtained only after a Freedom of Information request confirms 98% of pothole cases are rejected. The Herald Sun reports just 23 drivers from 1,000